So welcome to the show. You're listening to Unapologetically Spontaneous on ICRFM. It's a show where I have no idea or plan what I'm going to play. The first three tracks we heard from Ubiquity by The Associates, Gorillaz, a track called Chalk Tablet Towers. Last track was Future Sound of London called Alterations. We'll go into a track by Bonobo called Jets.

You're listening to Ipswich Community Radio, ICR FM, where we're daring, diverse and different. Last three tracks we heard from Deep Purple, No One Came, Manic Street Preachers, Diapause. Last track was Rip Groove by 999. We're now going to a track by Faith No More called Collision.

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The show is called Unapologetically Spontaneous. And so far, we just heard the last three tracks. We heard from Tlip Kweli, Madlib, Happy Home, Bob Dylan, Down the Highway. Last track was Laura Vuller called Golden Ashes. The next track is Jamiroquai, track called Deeper Underground.

in the end of the show. Thank you for listening. Back down, we've got kickball breaks. I've got to say peace now, and you can just check this show back every Monday evening, 10 to 11.

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1: And it is Terry Mackley with Cafe American. Vintage music from the 1920s through to the 1950s. We start off in rags with La Quintette du Rock Club de France and the Boswell Sisters. Fred Astaire recovers from colourblindness and Sarah Vaughan also has good eyesight. We get a dose of Always from Charles Brown and a double dose of the same from Mildred Bailey. Doris Day won't stop and so it starts all over again for Frank Sinatra. We hear about Alice from Noel Coward and An Old River from Jim Croce. It's a Blue River next from Gene Goldkett's orchestra, and then a Green Door from Jim Lowe, at which possibly Smiley Lewis is knocking. Helen Forrest with Harry James Band has heard it all before. Blossom Dearie breathes a sigh of relief, and Henry Hall bids us au revoir with Here's to the Next Time. And we begin with a track from the first recording session of La Quintette du Rock Club de France. I suppose it seemed natural to pick one of the first true jazz tunes for this, their first session. Tiger Rag was supposedly written by Nick LaRocca of the original Dixieland Jazz Band and was recorded by them in 1917. In fact, Tiger Rag was probably based on earlier tunes being played around New Orleans at the beginnings of jazz. Django Reinhardt and Le Quintet du Rock Club de France, Stefan Grappelli violin, Django Reinhardt solo guitar, Roger Chaput and Joseph Reinhardt rhythm guitars and Louis Vallard bass recorded this fairly frantic version of Tiger Rag in Paris in 1934.

0: Right, you can breathe now. Django Reinhardt, Stefan Grappelli with the Le Quintet du Cap de France with a very mad version of Tiger Rag, one of the first recordings they ever made. Tiger Rag is not really a rag, and neither is Irving Berlin's Alexander's Ragtime Band, the sheet music for which sold 1 million copies in 1911 and another million in 1912, and it's a tune that's still with us today. In 1933, the Boswell sisters were in the Netherlands. On the 18th of July, they did a radio broadcast for Dutch radio station AVRO with Dutch band The Ramblers. This is their rather amazing take on Irving Berlin's Alexander's Ragtime Band.
1: Thank you very much, friends. 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

0: you again.
1: Ah, the Boswell sisters really jazzing it up there on a live radio broadcast for Dutch radio station AVRO on the 18th of July, 1933. Another Irving Berlin song now from somewhat later. I Used to Be Colourblind was a featured number in the 1938 Fred Astaire Ginger Rogers film Carefree. Although a black and white film, the I Used to Be Colourblind sequence was intended to be shot in Technicolor. However, in the end, the sequence was made in black and white on a set that was clearly designed to be seen in full colour. Fred Astaire recorded the song for commercial release with Ray Noble and his orchestra in March 1938, although the film was not released until September of that year. Incidentally, although it is Fred Astaire who sings the song in the film, Ginger Rogers also released a version of the song in 1938. So this is Fred Astaire with Irving Berlin's I Used to Be Colourblind.
2: Strange how a dreary world can suddenly change to a world as bright as the evening star. Queer, what a difference when your vision is clear and you see things as they really are. I used to be colorblind, but I'm

Well, that was a joy, wasn't it? Fred Astaire with Ray Noble and his orchestra and Irving Berlin's I Used to be Colourblind in 1938. We're still in 1938 for this next one. At least that was when the song I'll Be Seeing You first appeared, although it didn't have the most auspicious start. The song, written by Sammy Fain and Irving Cahal, was inserted at the last minute into the Broadway musical Right This Way, a show that ran for only 15 performances. Fortunately, in 1944, I'll Be Seeing You was used as the title of a film at the suggestion of the film's producer, and the song was therefore included on the film's soundtrack, establishing its place in the standard repertoire. Sarah Vaughan recorded this powerful take on the song for her 1960 album, Dreamy. I'll Be Seeing You.

the wonderful voice of Sarah Vaughan there. I'll be seeing you. I'll Always Be in Love with You was first recorded by Fred Waring and his Pennsylvanians in 1929. 14 other versions followed in that year alone. The song had a revival in the 1940s and continues to be recorded up until the present day. Smooth blues vocalist and pianist Charles Brown recorded this version in 1951. I'll Always Be in Love with You.

Charles Brown in 1951, rocking it up a bit for a change. I'll always be in love with you. Mildred Bailey gives even greater emphasis to that sentiment now with this 1938 song, Always and Always. Mildred Bailey with the orchestra of Red Norvo.

Mildred Bailey with the Orchestra of Red Norvo in 1938. Always and always. In 1955, Doris Day played the role of 1920s and 1930s singer Ruth Etting in the film Love Me or Leave Me. I'll Never Stop Loving You was sung by Doris Day in the film, and her recording of that song became one of her greatest successes. Doris Day, I'll Never Stop Loving You.

Doris Day, I'll Never Stop Loving You. And here we go again with a track from the Tommy Dorsey Band, featuring Frank Sinatra and vocal group The Pied Pipers, Joe Stafford, John Huddleston, Chuck Lowry and Billy Wilson. From 1942, the Tommy Dorsey Band, It Started All Over Again.

0: The Tommy Dorsey Orchestra, featuring Frank Sinatra and the Pied Pipers. It started all over again. Noel Coward now, live at the Desert Inn in Las Vegas in 1955, an engagement that revived a career that was a bit in the doldrums, and one that earned him $40,000 a week. A fair sum in 1955. A little ditty titled, Alice is at it again. No Coward.
1: And now I should like to sing you a song about a simple country girl who always kept her eye on the future. In a dear little village, remote and obscure, a beautiful maiden resided. As to whether or not her intentions were pure, opinion was sharply divided. She loved to lie out neath the darkening sky and allow the night breeze to entrance her. She whispered her dreams to the birds flying by, but seldom received any answer. Over the field and along the lane, a gentle Alice would love to stray. When it came to the end of the day, she would wander away, unheeding. Dreaming her innocent dreams she strolled, quite unaffected by heat or cold, frequently freckled or soaked with rain. Alice was out in the lane, whom she met there, every day there, was a question answered by none, but she'd get there, and she'd stay there, till whatever she did was undoubtedly done.

meet again. Though that dear little village surrounded by trees had neither a school nor a college, gentle Alice acquired from the birds and the bees some exceedingly practical knowledge. The curious secrets that nature revealed, she refused to allow to upset her. But she thought, when observing the beasts of the field, that things might have been organized better. Over the field and along the lane, gentle Alice would make up and take

she'd say was fiddle-dee-dee. The wages of sin will be the death of me. Over the field and along the lane, gentle Alice's parents would wait hand in hand. Her dear old white-headed mother, wistfully sipping champagne, said we've spoiled

No Coward, live in Las Vegas in 1955. Without a doubt now, my favourite take on Jerome Kern and Oscar Hammerstein's Old Man River. The song from the 1927 production, Showboat. This is Jim Croce with a track released in 1975, 2 years after he died in a plane crash. Jim Croce, Old Man River.

Jim Croce. From an old man river now to a blue river. Gene Goldkett and his orchestra in 1927, a band that included Big Spiderbeck, Frank Trumbo, Ed Lang and Joe Venuti. The vocalist by Lewis James. A blue river.

Gene Golgot and his orchestra in 1927, Blue River. And now, A Green Door. In 1956, Jim Lowe had a number one hit in the US with The Green Door. In the UK, it was Frankie Vaughan's version that was the bestseller at the time, and in 1981, the song was revived by Shakin' Stevens. But this is the original, Jim Lowe, The Green Door.

Green Door, Jim Lowe with the original US hit, a song more familiar to UK listeners in the version perhaps by Frankie Vaughan. Another song now that was given a second lease of life by a British artist was I Hear You Knockin', when it was recorded by Dave Edmunds in 1970. This, however, is the original, Smiley Lewis with his R&B hit of 1955, I Hear You Knockin'.

Smiley Lewis with the original version of I Hear You Knocking from 1955. Well, we're thinking about songs that have achieved a second lease of life. I think this next one is appropriate by its title alone. I've heard that song before. It was a big hit for Harry James with vocalist Helen Forrest in 1942. The song only just got recorded, as the session took place on the last day before the Musicians' Union banned all recordings by its members. The Harry James Orchestra with Helen Forrest on July the 31st, 1942. I've heard that song before.

Helen Forrest with the Harry James Band. I've heard that song before. Now Blossom Dearie from her eponymous album, her first Volverve after returning from performing and recording in France. Now at Last was written by Bob Hames and recorded by his brother Dick Hames and released in March 1957, just 1 month before this version by Blossom Dearie. Blossom Dearie from her album Blossom Dearie, now at last.

Very nice. Blossom Dearie, Now at Last. And to finish, the number with which Henry Hall signed off his programmes for the BBC in the 1930s. The BBC Dance Orchestra, directed by Henry Hall in 1932, featuring vocalist Val Rosing. Here's to the next time.

You've been listening to me, Terry Mackley, with Cafe American. Vintage music from the 1920s through to the 1950s. If you like what you heard and you want to hear more, why not go to my website, www.terrygmackley.com. I do hope you can join me right here for the next edition of Cafe American.

Oh, good morning to you. This is Chris Mapey's Tuesday Breakfast in your lug holes until 10 o'clock, you lucky, lucky people. Oh, yes. The best way I can describe my feelings today is FOMO. Fear of missing out. I was going to start today with a bit of bagpipe music in honour of some friends who are all driving out of Fort William today up to Tongue through the Kyalescu Bridge. Guys, have a very, very good day. And yet, for the rest of you, you lucky, lucky people, not the dozen or so that are driving around Scotland, I ask forgiveness for the very, very automotive playlist that's coming up today. But we're kicking off with, I'll even restart the track properly. Here we go. Lonely Boy, The Black Keys, Tuesday mornings on ICR. Chris Mapey's Tuesday Breakfast. Oh, yes, I'm nearly awake. More caffeine, more chocolate biscuits, and we'll get through this together.

What a way to start the show. And our sport, the surprise, the Lonely Boy, Black Keys, from the El Camino album. I know, I played that a few weeks ago. It might even have been last week, but it's a cracking song and I love it. Right, I suppose, first things first, initial housekeeping stuff. Excuse me, try not to cough too much. Those of you that know me know I'm a publican. I live and work at the Angel in Woodbridge, and we have a new member of the team, started yesterday. Yes, we have the new director of rodent and small mammal management. Bo has spent her first day in the house. Bo is a 6-year-old black and white cat that has decided to come and live with us. She spent 13 months in Suffolk Animal Rescue. What's the hashtag? Adopt, don't shop. So if you fancy a new dog or a cat in your life, go and see Suffolk Animal Rescue, and they'll look after you. Bo is an absolute legend. She's been in the shelter for 13 months. Nobody's elected to take her home, so we fell for her wiles. And excuse me. And she settled in really well and was bullying me into loads of fuss on the sofa last night. So yeah, in honour of Bo, I think it's only fair that we play a bit of Jet. Are you going to be my girl?

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I said you look so fine that I really want to make you mine. 4, 5, 6, come on and get your kicks. Now you don't need

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I said, you look so fine that I really want to make you mine. 4, 5, 6, come on and get your kicks. Now you don't need

we go. Jet, Are You Gonna Be My Girl from the Get Born album. Cracking track. Yes, that's in honour of the new director of rodent and small mammal management at the Angel. That's Bo. Yes. Right. 7:13 on the 17th of October. It's best described as it's autumn out there. It was 8 degrees when I left Woodbridge and pitch darkness this morning. Sun is rising over Ipswich and, oh, I don't know, it just feels a little bit autumnal, I think is probably the best way to look at it. So I'll give you a weather update shortly. And I think we'll keep the music running. So, yeah, this one, in honour of my mates who are driving around Scotland, I think we'll play a bit of Airborne for you. Running Wild.

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1: Yes, indeed, especially on a Tuesday where it's a proper mixed bag of music for you all today. Steve's been in contact. Good morning, Steve, and the Snappy Snaps team for all your photographic needs. And they're on the Cornhill in Ipswich. Steve wants me to play All Together Now by The Farm. Cracking choice, sir. I'll get that queued up in a bit for you. Go and see Steve. Go and see the team at Snappy Snaps. They do film stuff and digital stuff. They'll put a picture of your, you know, whatever picture you want on a cushion or a mug or even in a frame and stuff. So, yeah, go and see them. And, exciting motorsport news coming up in the moment. It's an exclusive for this show. It's exclusive for ICR. So in honour of that motorsport show, it's exclusive for ICR. So in honour of that motorsport news, I think, what else could I play? We have to play this, really. If you're doing anything motorsport related in the UK, this is the music. So, here we go. It's The Chain, Fleetwood Mac.

Oh, yes. As I said to you earlier, before we played the chain, we have important motorsport news coming in for you. This is a shout-out. This is an exclusive. I think it probably is a world exclusive to have a karting race report involving Oliver McWilliam. Lord and Lady Essex, Ian and Marie McWilliam, have let me know that their grandson, Oliver, who's 8 years old, he's quite a successful kart racer. And he's in his first season. And the race report is he's just done his second wet race. Didn't do very well in this first one, but that we'll call that just getting his eye in. Had a little bit of tuition, a little bit of advice, as all the best top racing drivers do, and he qualified third. Good lad, you think? Well, that's all right. And then he took off like the proverbial scalded cat. So Oliver, top work. So not only did he win his race, he won by 13.8 seconds and lapped everybody up to fifth place in his second wet race. So. Yeah, top work, sir. I doff my cap to young Oliver, and I genuinely wish I could drive like that. I'm nowhere near eight, and I'm not sure I could lap everybody up to fifth place and finish nearly 14 seconds ahead of the field. So in honour of that, and also because he is a well-rounded sports person, he's currently 8 years old, Essex Cricket Club, Essex County Cricket Club, can't offer him a trial until he's 10, but that's already in the diary. So in honour of Mr. McWilliam's motorsport success and soon-to-be cricketing prowess, what other track could I play other than this? Oliver's Army, Elvis Costello and the Attractions. Congratulations, sir.

0: This is your alternative station, ICR.
1: Yeah, there we go. Oliver's Army, Elvis Costello and the Attractions going out to young Mr. McWilliam. Oliver, congratulations, mate. What a race result. I doff my cap to you. Consider yourself saluted. And also, if we're talking motorsport stuff, any excuse to break out the yellow from Stella, the deluxe edition. Oh, yeah.

0: Oh yes, Yellow. Oh yeah, what a tune, what a way to start. I'm not choking up, I'm a little bit emotional. I'm going to play you this, just have this as a little voice note coming.
1: It's Oliver here, thank you so much, you've made my day by doing that, thank you.
0: Oh, you legend, Oliver. Pleasure to have you on board with the show. I'm sorry your grandpa's made you sit through this rubbish. We've only got about 2.5 hours of it left to go. I love a bit of good news. And reporting as a world exclusive on somebody's karting prowess definitely ticks the good news box for me. So in honour of young Oliver and everybody on Petrolhead Tours, I feel, what else could I play other than Middle of the Road by the Pretenders?

Oh, Pretenders, middle of the road, going out to all the petrol head tours, BMW nutcases in Scotland. Proper FOMO. Well gel, I think is the phrase. Those of you that sit through this rubbish on a regular basis will know that I like a bit of deep house, as does my mate Bletchy. And so we do a little triple play in the first hour of the show. And today is nothing different. I'm sure, again, I've played this one before, but I figured as Bletchy's up, I think he's up in Scotland as well. Yeah, kid. Hot Lap, You and I featuring Shells.

Oblivion, Camden Cox, and we'll finish off the Blitchy triple play with It Goes Like Na Na Na Na by Peggy Goo.

Rounding out the last one of Bletchley's Deep House Triple Play. And, I hope you enjoyed those all. And, Bletchley's been in contact. He's actually not up in Scotland gadding about in his BMW. He's hard at work in the Shires. But his good lady is heading down from, I think it's the Orkney Islands in which she lives. She's heading down to go and see Mark. And apparently she spilt her cup of tea in the hotel room bed. In Perth in Scotland, so he's trying to figure out a plausible set of excuses to the hotel to make sure they don't think something untoward has happened in the hotel room. Best of luck with that one. I just fess it up, just go, no, I'm sorry, I was a clumsy idiot and my tea is all over the bed. Right, we'll keep the music continuing. Now, right, this one is a dedication, a heartfelt dedication going out to a good mate of mine. Vic is in the car at the moment. He's sharing a car with young James. Mr. Cleaver is, I think, on chauffeuring duties this morning, going on the amount of WhatsApps that Vic is merrily typing. Now, Vic made the mistake of requesting a song from me at the annual Forces Army versus Navy rugby match. And Vic is firmly on the Hello Sailor side of the camp, whereas I'm an Army brat. So I couldn't resist when he was saying to me, oh, can you play something decent for all the Navy boys? So I played In the Navy by Village People. And I thought, if Vic and James are sharing a car, it's only fair that I play that for him. And he rumbled me on WhatsApp during the week and suggested that I remind everybody that I played that for him after the Army versus Navy one. So I think it's only fair that I play something for James and Vic sharing a car. This is again Village People, and it's called Getaway Holiday, in honour of you two gentlemen sharing a car. Enjoy. Crank it up, people.

Ah, the village people going out to Vic. Ah, yes, Vic. I trust you're having a good time, and James, yeah, I trust you're coping with Vic in the car very well. Enjoy yourselves, gentlemen. That's going out to all the Petrolhead Tours team up in Scotland on their BMW M-Car Jolly, whatever that may. Yeah, anyway, have a great one, guys. Bom dia. Ian's been in contact. My mate Ian lives in Portugal. Apparently the weather is stormy. Ian, just to make you feel better, it's going to be sunny in Ipswich today, a high of 14 degrees. Oh, lucky, lucky people. It's going to be a nice clear day today. So good to have you along. I'm feeling positively international today with Lincolnshire, Portugal and Scotland being well represented. The only person that's not being well represented is my mate Ben, the self-appointed dinosaur health and safety and traffic correspondent of the East Deben Peninsula, is having problems with his, I believe it's euphemistically called a smart speaker. It's obviously smarter than the rest of us because it's rationing his bursts of ICR into 5-second chunks before it switches off. It's obviously had enough of this drivel. Remember the strapline of the show, Ben. I sit through this so you don't have to. Also, Mr. Motive Detailing, Danny has been in contact. Good morning, Danny. Lovely to have you along. Thank you very much indeed. If you need to get your car detailed, cleansed, polished, restored, etc., etc., Motive Detailing, give Danny a look. He'll do you an amazing job. And, right, whew, where's the time gone? I can't believe this. We're running out of the first hour of the show already, so I think it's time for a bit of Guns N' Roses. Night Train. Crank it up, people.

Who doesn't love a bit of Guns N' Roses on their Tuesday morning? Oh, it's great to have you along. Thank you very much indeed, Simon, for giving us a mention out. Cogs and Tyres, one of Suffolk's premier, would we call it a club? Automotive get-together facilitators, I think is probably the nicest way to do it. Had a lovely breakfast meeting at the Swan over at Westerfield on Sunday morning. Great to catch up with everybody. So if you're a Cogs and Tyres member and listener, thanks very much for being here. We've got to run up to the top of the hour now, and I think it's time for a little bit of ZZ Top to take us up to the important messages. This is Tush from the Fandango album. Crank it up, people.

0: Oh, we're going to have to fade them out in their prime. What a shame. It's time for those important messages. So come back and join us after those for 2 hours more of this. Thank you very much indeed for your company for the past hour. And come back to us in a moment, please.
1: 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Daring, diverse, different.
0: Ah, good morning. This is Chris Mapey's Tuesday Breakfast in your lugholes until 10 o'clock. If you have sat through the first hour of the show, thank you very much indeed. And only two more to go. If you're just joining us, you've strayed to the right place. Those of you that sit through this on a regular basis know that I like a big song. Something quite raucous, something punchy to get us all awake in the second hour of the show. And this song is 45 years and 4 days old. Well, it's a bit older than that because it was written before it was released, obviously. But yeah, 45 years ago, 13th of October 1978, this song was released. And in honour of the band playing for the first time together with their lineup since 2016, Power Trip over in the Coachella site in Palm Springs in the States. What else could it be other than AC/DC? If you want blood, you've got it. Crank it up!

0: What a tune. If you want blood, you've got it. Recorded in April 1978 and released 4 days ago, 45 years ago, 13th of October 1978. Oh, what a tune. What a way to start the second hour of the show.
1: Daring, diverse, and different.
0: Oh, I love the tech here.
2: I see.
0: This is great. I clicked that button 15 seconds before the end of the track, and our steam-powered PC has just woken up. The traffic reports for Ipswich at the moment are, I don't want to say not looking too bad. Top of the A12 at Cop Dock is looking rubbish, as always. Top of the 137 coming into Ipswich past the dry ski slope is not looking good. The road off through Ransom's Euro Park off at Nacton, and Nacton Road's not looking good. Bixley Road's looking sticky. Valley Road by Heath Road Hospital is not looking good. Woodbridge Road is looking a bit sticky as well, because there's the roadworks yet again where the railway line is. Dot One Way System's not looking too bad, and Norwich Road is looking slow. There we go. For those of you in Ipswich, that's the current affairs stuff coming on. Right, what should we have next? I think, in honour of Pete and Dan and the Petrolhead Tours team, because I believe there's several of them who quite like the Def Leppard Hysteria album. Pete, this one's going out for you, mate. And, yeah, it's that one. Pour Some Sugar on Me.

Pour Some Sugar on Me, Def Leppard. What a way to start the second hour of the show. Oh, yes, I've had a message in from my mate, Mr. Potato. Monsieur Le Patate, Richard Le Potato. Rick has messaged. He's in Bruges. And so I had to send him a quote from In Bruges on WhatsApp. And yeah, he's on his way back from Der Nürburgring with his mate. And yeah, I just thought, yeah, he's requested a song. I'll have it queued up for you later on in the show. Did you realise where the term French fry comes from? It's from Belgium, apparently, in the Namur, in Francophone Belgium, where the locals used to eat a lot of fried fish. And apparently in 1680, the river froze over, so they couldn't get the little fish they used to fry. So they sliced up some potatoes. And, yeah, that's where the chip, the French fry, was born. So, there you go. So relevancy there for Monsieur Le Potato. Rick, that's where chips come from, mate. Where you are. Belgium, Bruges. It's the way forward. And in honour of that, because you've got a road trip coming, Chief, I've got to play this for you. For Rick. Highway Star, Deep Purple.

Of course, Deep Purple, Highway Star. Oh, yes. Right, Rick's been in. Rick's mentioned to me what's to do in Bruges for the day. So as he's Rick the potato, Rick the spud, what could I suggest other than going to the Frieze Museum? Yes, a museum dedicated to the history and the making of chips. Rick, you've got to do it, my friend. Frieze Museum it is. Right, 8:22. God, where's the time gone? I'm just looking at the amount of tracks I've got to get through before we have 3 from 1 at 9 from Led Zeppelin today. It's a very guitar-y, fun playlist for me today. And, yeah. So I've got about an hour and a half of the music to fit into 37 minutes. So I better shush and play you some Whitesnake. Here we go. Here I go again. Yes, it's that time.

Oh, I'm distracting myself today with the music. I'm responding to various WhatsApps and messages coming in. If you want to get in contact, drop us a message. Download. I'm sure you're listening through the app already. ICR UK on your app store of choice. And then you can click the Contact Us button. And it, well, you've seen how fast our computers work in the studio today. You've heard that. But, yeah, the messages do come whistling in at some stage. And we're on air until 10. So hopefully if you message now, it should get to me. But I'd love to hear from you. So just click the Contact Us in the app. Not only can you listen live, you can inflict the show on your friends all week long by choosing the Listen Again feature. Oh, yes. It's tech, but not as we know it. Right, music continues. Here's a bit of Black Sabbath for you all. Changes. Oh, yes. It's the 2021 remaster. Slide down a bit. Enjoy.

There we go. It's All Together Now. That's the 2004 version from the farm going out to Steve and all the team at Snappy Snaps on the Cornhill in Ipswich. Trust you're having a good one. Oh, yes. Right, Rippo, good morning to you, sir. James is a Cadillac King from over in Bristol way, so great to have you along for the first time. He's downloaded the app, ICR UK, on your app store of choice. And you can inflict this show and several others that are far better than this on the daring, diverse, and indeed different ICR on your friends. You can listen live, listen again, and contact the show. It's great to have you along. Right, the music continues. 24 or 23 and a half minutes left of this hour of the show. I think it's time for a bit of the jam. Crank this up, people. Get your groove on between the kettle and the toaster.

Hound Called Malice, The Jam, from the Gift, the deluxe edition album, It's the Way Forward. Right, messages are coming in, I nearly said thick and fast, but at least two have come in the past half hour. So what I'm going to do is I'm going to play two tracks now dedicated to all the team on Petrolhead Tours, because you've got to cope with those Garmin sat-navs. So the Pete claims to have programmed and done all the hard work for it. So the second track is Where the Streets Have No Name by U2. And what else could it be if you're shooting blind on a sat-nav? Are You Gonna Go My Way? Lenny Kravitz.

Lenny Kravitz, are you going to go my way? Ah, yes. In honour of the Petrolhead Tours, Garmin Satnavs, we conclude the double play sponsored by the Navigational System with U2, Where the Streets Have No Name. Ah, yes.

Are Where the Streets Have No Name from the Joshua Tree album, U2. And that one, and Are You Gonna Go My Way, is dedicated to everybody who's battling with the Petrolhead Tours, Garmin sat-navs, and just have fun with it. Guys, I'm just being bitter because I'm jealous. It's huge FOMO for me that I'm not driving around Scotland with you all. Or heading back from the Nürburgring with the potato. Rick and his mate want this, so Lynyrd Skynyrd, Sweet Home Alabama. Enjoy the Freaks Museum, Rick.

Sweet Home Alabama, Lynyrd Skynyrd from the second helping album. That's going out to Rick and his mate who are currently in Bruges, driving back from the Nürburgring. Enjoy yourselves, gentlemen. Have a good one. We've got about 6.5 minutes left of this hour of the show. 3 from 1 at 9 at left from Led Zeppelin. And this one is going out to Finchie. It's the Feel Good.

Oh, isn't that a brilliant way to round off the second hour of the show? Oh, going back home, Dr. Feelgood from the Malpractice album. Oh, yes. Right, we've got some belting tunes for the third and final hour of the show, the 50% extra free part of it. Yeah, I was going to find some good news for you. I'm just chuckling at the moment. I have reported the outcry of a sandwich. The outcry is the cost of the sandwich. When you find out it's being served in the Harrods Food Hall, you're going, all right, yeah, it's going to be stupid. It's Wagyu beef, it's gold mustard, it's truffles, it's truffle oil and everything else, and it's £28 for a steak sandwich. Quite how this is news that Harrods in supplying expensive food shocker. Anyway, right, I'm going to shut up and let us have this to take us up to the important message at the top of the hour. This from the Rocket to Russia album. We all need a bit of Ramones on a Tuesday morning.

0: Oh, there we go. It's the Ramones to take us up to the top of the hour. We've got these important messages. So come back and join us for 3 from 1 from Led Zeppelin after these. See you on the other side. Come back shortly.
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0: This is Chris Mapey's Tuesday Breakfast Show in your lug holes for another hour, another 55 minutes. I'll spare you most of it. Thank you very much indeed for your company. If you've been here since 7 o'clock, remember, I sit through this so you don't have to. Webby, good morning to you, sir. The drumming shop, who's

Oh, isn't that brilliant? Ramble On from Led Zepp 2. First of three from the Masters themselves. That's Ramble On, and we're going straight. Yeah, it's Immigrant Song.

Immigrant Song from Led Zepp 3. Oh, what a tune. Are you enjoying that, Webby? I trust you're coping with that. Yeah, and to round off, 3 from Led Zeppelin. What else could it be?

what a tune to round off 3 from 1 at 9 from Led Zeppelin. We started off with Ramble On, then we had Immigrant Song, and we just finished with Rock and Roll. Oh, yeah. Webby's made a very interesting point. Not only has he called me several unmentionables, he doesn't sell cables. He loves to be asked about them, though. So he's doing a bit of market research. The more people that ask him about cables, it's the drumming shop on Woodbridge Road, he'll start doing them. The start of rock and roll that 90% of drummers fumble, he said. And he also comments that the tune of rock and roll is basically Johnny B. Good, but Led Zepped. I've never noticed that. Thank you for that. That's going to ruin my listening of that song for the rest of time now. Those of you that sit through this dross on a regular basis on a Tuesday morning will know that I try and find some good news for you. There's no finer good news than a bit of awards news. And two Suffolk restaurants have won awards at a ceremony in London. The Asian Restaurant and Takeaway Awards, which were held at the Hilton Park Lane Hotel. They're dubbed the Oscars of the curry industry. Oh, yes. Oh, yeah. And we've got two winners in this area. Eastern Spice in Ipswich. They've clinched the top spot in Regional Takeaway of the Year in East Anglia. And the Checkers the Checkers Indian Lounge in Great Blakenham. They've scooped both the National Chef of the Year and Chef of the Year East Anglia. So congratulations to Eastern Spice and the Checkers Indian Lounge. So, this is the Curry Awards. Into the warped way my mind works, what else could I play for the Curry Awards? Squeeze. Cool for cats.

Squeeze, Cool for Cats. Ah, yes. And I'm trying to figure out, we've just gone 9:20. I've got, as is customary, I've got about an hour's worth of music just to wedge into 40 minutes of show left. One of these days, I will actually anticipate how long I witter on with the microphone, because I go, oh, I need about 2 hours 55 worth of music, and forgetting that I blather on at you for ages and ages in each show. Right, I think it's time for some more music. In honour of those driving, those fancying a road trip, what else could it be? Saxon, Wheels of Steel.

There we go. Saxon Wheels of Steel. I'm still trying to find some good news for you on a Tuesday morning. And, I don't know. It's tough at the moment. There's stuff happening in the Middle East. Stuff happening in Brussels after the football. Thoughts are with the guys there. I don't know. I can't find anything hugely positive other than expensive sandwiches and everything else. So I think the best thing to do is leave the news well alone and just go back to the good tunes. So we're going to indulge. This is proper me time. What else? I love this. The full version. Unexpurgated. Won't get fooled again. It's The Who. Please, hope you're enjoying this as much as I am.

Oh, yes. The Who won't get fooled again. The full, unexpurgated 8.5-minute-long version. Heck yeah. Did I mention I saw them live over the summer? Oh, yes, they were a bit good. Roger Daltrey still got it, and that scream ripped everybody's eardrums apart. It was amazing. Oh, yes. As I mentioned before the track, I've been trying to find some good news for you, and there's a link on, yeah, Lad Bible. Yeah, the last bastion of quality journalism that I found. And, yeah, Martin Lewis, he of money-saving expert, urges Brits to make a purchase which is, quote, far cheaper than putting the heater on. And, yeah, I thought, oh, that's going to be a jumper or a woolly hat or something. No, he's suggesting a dehumidifier is the way forward. Apparently, they run at 1/5 of the electric of a 1-kilowatt heater, but still chuck out some heat by the process they do. But anyway, I would strongly suggest putting a jumper on and just, yeah, because why heat the whole house when you can just heat yourself? Pop a jumper on. Or better yet, remember that one room with 40 people in it will be warmer than 40 rooms with one person in it. So go down to your local pub, have a pint, and yeah, it's Hoptober. Never mind Stoptober, it's Hoptober. Drink something with hops in it. That includes gins are available, beers, nice craft IPA perhaps, maybe even a glass of wine. Yeah, and warm yourself up in there. And the other one is, on the same article as well at the bottom, is check your driving licence. And, yeah, just make sure your photo card hasn't expired, because apparently it's a £1,000 fine if you get caught. So just check your photo card's not expired, because they're not valid until you're 70. They're valid for 10 years. Right, what should we have next? I know what we do. In a vague attempt to give the illusion that this show is crafted sensibly and stuff links together, because the temperature's dropped. In fact, it's been in free fall for the last few days. Oh, yeah. Can you see what I've done? Yeah. Temperature's free falling. It's Tom Petty and the Heartbreakers. Full Moon Fever is the album.

Free Falling, Tom Petty and the Heartbreakers, Full Moon Fever. Yeah, because that's in honour of the weather, because the temperature is definitely free falling. Yeah, it's cold out there. I've just been outside I believe the euphemism would be up my nicotine levels. And yeah, it's nice, it's bright, there's patchy cloud over the head. And yeah, but it's definitely autumnal weather outside. Right, music. The Charlie Daniels Band. I'm going to play this for my sister-in-law, Emma, because I know Em is quite a fan of this one. Million Mile Reflections is the album, and you'll know this one the moment it starts. There we go. Devil Went Down to Georgia. Oh, yeah.

The devil went down to Georgia. He was looking for a soul to steal. He was in a bind because he was way behind and he was willing to make a deal. When he came across this young man sawing on a fiddle and playing it hot, and the devil jumped up on a hickory stump and said, "Boy, let me tell you what. I guess you didn't know it, but I'm a fiddle player too. And if you'd care to take a dare, I'll make a bet with you. Now you play pretty good fiddle, boy, but give the devil his due. I bet a fiddle of gold against your soul, 'cause I think I'm better than you."

The devil bowed his head because he knew that he'd been beat. And he laid that golden fiddle on the ground at Johnny's feet. Johnny said, "Devil, just come on back if you ever want to try again. I done told you once, you son of a bitch, I'm the

Oh, there we go. Devil Went Down to Georgia. Oh, the Charlie Daniels Band. Yes, Emma, that one's for you, my mate. Ah, trust you having a good one. Right, 9:45, very nearly 9:46. I'm looking at it and, yeah, because I can't work a... I just can't add up how long music takes to play and how long I waffle on for. Yeah, I'm doing a bit of surreptitious playlist editing. Webby's been on the messenger and reminded me about its jam on Thursday. So if you're popping in there into the Duke, 212 Woodbridge Road in Ipswich, for the longest running jam in East Anglia, do say hello to Kerry. He'll be most likely working the bar. It was her birthday yesterday, so buy her a drink and, yeah, wish her a good one. And the other one is, if you want some really good music on Friday night in your life, Icarus Vision are playing live at the Duke. Free entry. Oh, yes. And, yeah, so pop down there. That should be a corking gig. I'm going to try and get down myself. And it's quiz tonight at the Angel in Woodbridge. Right, so after the smorgasbord of what's on, I believe it's only fitting to play Journey any way you want it.

Journey from the Departure album. That was the bonus track version. It's Any Way You Want It. What a ripper of a tune. And again, I'm going to shut up and just going to let the good music roll. This one, I know Webby loves, because not only did Stevie Wonder play all the instruments on it, it's also him drumming, and it's one of the greatest drum riffs, drum parts ever. Superstition.

Stevie Wonder, Superstition from Talking Book, of course. Just having a quick look in the last few minutes of the show, looking at the traffic and Ipswich appears to be all good. Little bit of stuff happening, I don't know, on the back road by Ipswich Golf Club over by Purdis Heath. Other than that, everything appears to be good, which is great. So final shout out to the Petrolhead Tours team up in Scotland on their BMW Jolly. And everybody else who's going for a bit of a road trip this week. What else could I play? Second from last song of the other show, because I know I can get this one through in full. It's Kabuka, Highway to Heaven.

Doctor tune to play in full to round out the show today. Oh, yes. It's thank you very much indeed for your company, and I hope you've enjoyed the music for the show today. And so I think what we'll do is we'll have a little burst of this to take us up towards the top of the hour. This is The Cars, Good Times Roll.

0: we're going to have to fade this out in its prime, aren't we? All that remains for me to say is thank you very much indeed for your company for the past 3 hours. You lucky, lucky people. It'll be more of the same next week. And, yeah, brilliant. Stay, keep it shiny size up to all the guys driving in Scotland and to everybody around here, and watch the weather for the rest of the week. It's going to be wet. Thank you very much. See you all next week.
1: One, two, three.

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And this is Classic Sounds with Jane and Oz. And this week I'm paying tribute to a friend of mine, Mike Kane from Denver, Colorado, who sadly passed away on the 2nd of July, and I'm playing his tracks and hoping that you'll enjoy them. I'm sending my condolences and thoughts and prayers are going to his family and friends out there, wherever they are, either in America or over here. So I'm playing his music and...

We started off with Comiga, and that was X1, which was an instrumental, as you probably guessed. Okay, we'll move on with another track, and I know Michael liked this one. It's one of his favourites. And this is Kirsty MacColl, and this is called Days.

0: three tracks there. We started off with Kirsty MacColl, and that was called Days. Lyrics of that are very relevant, natural fact.
1: Yeah.
0: And followed that with The Chromatics, which was one of Michael's favourite bands, especially that track, and that was Girls Just Want to Have More Fun.
1: Okay.
0: Mm-hmm. And last but not least, we had Billy Joel, and that was Piano Man, a track which is very Michael to a T. So I hope you enjoyed it anyway.
1: Yeah, some very nice tracks, Oz. Very nice.
0: Well, I picked them very carefully because I thought, you know, what should I play and what were his favourites? What tracks did he like? I went through previous tracks that appeared on the playlist, so there you are.
1: Yeah, because
0: Michael was the one that did playlists for me. He sent playlists across from Denver, Colorado, where he lived, every week. He loved doing it. He really enjoyed it.
1: Yeah, I know he did. He did. And he picked some great tracks, didn't he?
0: He did.
1: He introduced me to some new music that I'd never heard before.
0: Yeah, yeah.
1: Which I'm kind of grateful for, you know. It's great music. There's so much music out there and there's only so much you can listen to.
0: Yeah.
1: So it's great if someone introduces you to some new music.
0: Yeah.
1: I'm always thankful for that. Yeah. Always.
0: And Michael knew where to find them and, you know. So, anyway, we'll carry on. This is another one of his favourite tracks by a band called Cannons, or the Cannons, and this is called Bad Dream.

0: Okay, another three tracks there. We started off with
1: The Cannons, is that right?
0: Yes, The Cannons, yeah. And that was called Bad Dream. And followed that with Julia Jacklin and I Don't Know How to Keep Loving You. And last but not least, we had U2 and With or Without You. And Michael actually met Bono and The Edge out in the street and stopped and spoke to them.
1: How amazing.
0: Absolutely, yeah.
1: Wow.
0: Yeah. He said they were really, really nice, you know.
1: Mm-hmm.
0: And they stood and talked to him. So
1: That's lovely. But at the end of the day, they are just down-to-earth people. They can,
0: oh, yeah.
1: Well, musicians can change, obviously, with stardom. But a lot of them are still very grounded, aren't they? And it's lovely that they take time out to speak to someone on the high street.
0: Yeah, yeah.
1: It's lovely.
0: Yeah, absolutely.
1: And what a wonderful memory to have.
0: It is, yes. I know that he, you know, he was so thrilled to have done that, you know. So, there you are. Anyway, just remind you're listening to Classic Sounds on ICR with Jane and Oz. We're here until 1 o'clock. And if you want to get in touch, you can use our text line, which is 01473 760 070, or you can email us on studio@icrfm.co.uk. So please do get in touch, especially if you, you're one of the people who knew Michael. We'd love to hear a comment from you, what you think of the tracks. And here's another one which is very appropriate, and this is John Lennon, and this is called Imagine.

0: There we go.
1: That was a nice track, Oz.
0: That was.
1: Very nice.
0: Very nice, yes. I do like that.
1: Mm.
0: Yeah. That has... I don't know. Don't know what to say, really.
1: Well, you're playing lots of tracks today, aren't you, to remember your buddy. Your buddy, Michael Caine.
0: Yeah.
1: Mike.
0: Yeah. Mike Caine, yeah.
1: So,
0: yeah.
1: Lots of tracks today.
0: Yeah.
1: That you know he would like.
0: Yes, so. Yeah. His favourites.
1: Mm.
0: Oh, I think they're his favourites anyway.
1: Well, Mike used to send us in a playlist every week, didn't he, for you to play on your show?
0: Yes, that's right.
1: So he used to really enjoy doing that, didn't he?
0: Yeah, he did.
1: So he used to send his playlist in and Oz would sort the tracks out and play them each week.
0: And I've got another playlist, actually. It's the last one he sent me.
1: Oh, okay.
0: Which I'm going to play next week.
1: Oh, that'd be good.
0: So we'll have another, another batch of tracks which are Michael's. So there you are.
1: Yeah, I think that would be nice to do that.
0: Yeah, hang on, I'm just trying to find another track. Anyway...
1: Mm-hmm.
0: Hang on, where am I?
1: So, well, you're here at Ipswich Community Radio on 105.7 FM and on the World Wide Web at icrfm.com. That's where we are, isn't it?
0: Yes, it is.
1: Yeah.
0: Yeah. So, I'm just still trying to find this track. I can't find it.
1: Oh, dear.
0: Oh, it's here somewhere.
1: Okay.
0: Anyway, I'll tell you which... tracks I played. I started off with John Lennon, and that was Imagine.
1: Mm-hmm.
0: And followed that with The Churches. It's spelt C-H-V-C-H-E-S. I don't know why, but it is. Anyway, and that was Miracle. And then we had Iron and Wine. And that was Time After Time, which was a Cyndi Lauper song.
1: Yeah, that's right. It's a very nice cover as well.
0: Yeah, it is. Yeah,
1: yeah,
0: it's
1: very,
0: very
1: nice.
0: Very acoustic.
1: Mm.
0: And then we had Sean Colvin, and that was Sonny Came Home.
1: Yeah.
0: Which is absolutely great.
1: Mm-hmm. Very nice.
0: Well, as you probably know, Michael liked his electronic music. Music of the 80s.
1: Yes, he did, yes.
0: Bands like Depeche Mode and, you know...
1: OMD,
0: and, yeah. So, I'm going to play a track now by a band called VNV Nation.
1: Mm-hmm.
0: And it's got absolutely fantastic video with it as well, if mm-hmm. you get the chance to watch it. And this is called When Is the Future?

0: So we have a couple of tracks there. Started off with the Envy Nation. Mm-hmm. And that was called When Is the Future? And followed that with Sisters of Mercy. And that was This Corrosion.
1: Yeah.
0: Okay then. If you want to get in touch, please do. This is a tribute show to my friend and buddy Mike Kane from Denver, Colorado, who passed away on the 2nd of July, and we're playing his tracks and tracks that he liked. So there you are. If you want to get in touch, you can text the studio on 01473 760 070 or email studio at icrfm.co.uk. Right, we'll move on and play another track. And this is another one of his favourite bands that he liked. And this is Imagine Dragons. And this is called Radioactive.

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5: 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I'm David and I'll be playing you some top drawer offshore sounds. 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

0: time. I'm Rez. 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
2: 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I'm David and I'll be playing you some top drawer offshore sounds. 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

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This is Steve Mann live from home here in Ipswich, Suffolk, UK, if you're listening abroad. And if you're listening locally, you can listen on the FM 105.7 radio, which is fine, isn't it? The rest of you can listen via the app as well, and via the website as well. So lots of different ways to listen. And I think also on Media Player as well, I think, as well. Okay, so that's good, isn't it? And you can listen again to the show straight away after we've finished each one. Thanks to everybody at ICR and the DJs before and after me, and all the technicians that keep us all on air and everything. Lots of hard work goes in behind the scenes, so thank you very much. That first track was Days Between Stations, and that's called Another Day. And that's from the album At Giants on Just for Kicks from about 2020, so about 6 years ago. I went to a record fair the other day and bought another Melanie album. This is on Buddha Records. Haven't played this one yet. This is called Gather Me, and this track is called Living Light.

That's the last track on the album of the first side of Melanie. And let me just lift off the record player there. That's on Buddha Records, as most of her releases were. And that track is called, well, it's four songs within that last track we played. It was Ring the Living Bell, then Shine the Living Light, then Ring the Living Bell, and then Shine the Living Light again. And that's the chant response at the end. And that's from about, can't find the year on that one at the moment, but I'll have a guess in a sec. And I'll come back to that one in a minute. That's Melanie. Right, brilliant. Right, what's on next? We have got Tripwire. And this is going to be on Unicorn Records. And this is Cairo, and taken from the album Nemesis. Here it comes.

That's a band called, let's get this right, Caro, and the track called A Tripwire, and it's from the album Nemesis. Is that right? Yeah. Just checking that everything's okay. Yeah, okay. And, and that's on Spirit of Unicorn Music. Hope you enjoyed that one on the Blue Sunflower Show on Monday afternoon. Try and play you something a little bit different, if you don't mind. This next back is... this next band is Mild Life and Downstream. This is on Rough Trade from the album Automatic. Here it comes.

That's a band called Mild Life, and is in Warm, Mild and Mild Life, and Downstream, and that is a take from the album Automatic from about 2020, I think it is, yeah, and is on Rough Trade Records, and I'm quite amazed all the tracks we do play. I'm not trying to say they're a bit different, obviously, but they all appear on the ICR UK app, which is rather clever. And if you want to see what the album sleeves look like and more information about the bands we're playing, then just log into the ICR UK app, and it all appears automatically as we play them, which is quite nice for me as well, because it gives me a bit of confidence in that we're playing the right tracks, if you see what I mean. Yes. This one is Human League, and this is an instrumental off the Love and Dancing album. This is a remix by Martin Rushent without any vocals, basically. And this is, which one are we going to play? Do or Die, we're going to play. This is the one here. This is Human League.

goes in the second there, doesn't it? That's Do or Die was the remix by Martin Rushent that then went straight into the I recognise that one. That was seconds, wasn't it? Anyway, very clever. And yeah, a bit of vocals on that one, obviously a bit of backing vocals, but yeah. And that's called Human League, or the League Unlimited Orchestra is the name of that one. And yeah, let's say remixed by Martin Rushent in 1981 on Virgin Records. This next track is going to be Aura Kogan, I think, a fairly newish album, I think. This is called The Smoke, and this is off Hard-Hearted Woman.

Yeah, that's Aura Cogan, and C-O-G-A-N, I think that's pronounced. And The Smoke, taken from the album Hearted Woman, released, I think, maybe this year. I think actually could be a new album. Let me just check that. I'll get the information from here. And then, yeah, 2026 again, new track. Right, good. Next track is going to be Mother's Cake, and this is On Your Girl. This is the radio edit of Cyber Funk. Here it comes.

to talk about them. That's Mother's Cake, I do believe, and that's an Austrian band, very tight and still going. I think I did check on the internet and doing some concerts at like later this year, I think. And that's on Your Girl. That's the radio edit off the album Cyberfunk, and that's on Membron Records. Next track is 1967. This is Jimi Hendrix off the Are You Experienced album, and this is the last track on the first side, I Don't Live Today.

Yeah, that's Jimi Hendrix off the Are You Experienced album from 1967 on Track Records. And that is produced by Chaz Chandra, isn't it? Yeah. And that is I Don't Live Today, last track, first side of the album. Yeah, okay, good to hear that. Played that for a long while. This next track is Paola Taglafora, I think so it's pronounced, The Great Gates of Kiev.

Let's get this right. That was, get the information here. Paula, I think it's Tagliaferro, I think that's how it's pronounced. And that is The Great Gates of Kiev, taken from the album La Campagna Dells, I think that's how it's pronounced, but that might be completely wrong. That's my very bad Welsh translation. Miss Bang Me Knee on the table. Brilliant. You're listening to ICR on the Music Community Radio. This is the Blue Sunflower Show, about halfway through the show on a Monday afternoon. This is me, Steve Mann, live broadcasting live from home. And hope you're okay this afternoon or whenever you're listening, maybe listening again. This next track is Scarlet Thread, and the title of the track is, I'll have a go at pronouncing this, Juma Lamp Pika Careves, I think that's how it's pronounced. And taken from the album Violenta Kustin, I think that's how it's pronounced. And this is on, or I'll read that one, the Point Record label. Here it comes. Oh, pressed the wrong button. There we go.

Oh yeah, so track. I've got the running. Yeah, come here. I've got the running on the RCR UK app just to check it out. Let me stop there again. Yeah, I was wondering why it was carrying on. That's Scarlet Thread from about 2006, about 20 odd years ago, and that track is called "Let's Do This Phonetically." Pika A Curves, and so that's sort of what it is roughly, I think. And Valencia Curious, I think that's how it's pronounced, a Korean, and that's on the Point record label. And sorry about the pronunciation. Good. Next track is going to be Love in the Afternoon is the name of the album, and this is Claire Hamill from about what can I find a date on this? Yeah, about 90, well, I think about mid-80s, I think. But this is called The Beauty of England, and here it comes.

0: That's Claire Hamill off the album Love in the Afternoon. That's on Coda Records, and I think it's from about 1988, I think, isn't it? Yeah, 89. And that track is called The Beauty of England. And let me just check that one, get the album off the deck, and just check all that. Yeah, looks about right. Yeah, 1988, is it? Yeah. And on Coda Records. Claire Hamill was the artist. Next track is a live version of Backstreet Love by Curved Air. Here it comes here.
1: Do you want one more?

0: Thank you.
1: Yes, a live version, obviously, of Backstreet Love by Curved Ear, isn't it? Yeah, and that's not sure of the year of that one, but it's yeah, good to hear that one again. I haven't heard that for a while. This next track is going to be Retrohead is the name of the band, and this is Living in a Bubble, and this is taken from the album Introspective. Fading in.
2: Pictures of death are haunting me. They show up each night on cable TV, but I won't see. The words come too close when they trigger my fear. They make me feel sad in the way they appear, but I won't hear. The place that I'm in is really unique, quiet and calm with surveillance techniques, but I won't speak.

Yeah, that was Retro Heads and a track called Living in a Bubble. And I think we played it on quite a while back now, I think. And that's off the album Introspective. And that's on a Digital Records label. Next track is going to be Roy Harper's whizzing past the show today. This is Roy Harper off the Unknown Shoulder. Unknown Soldier. Trying to edit it a bit, but I can't, it's live. And this track is going to be called I'm In Love With You, and this is on side one, track two. I think I've got this right, there it comes, yeah. Roy Harper.

Yeah, it's Roy Harp off the album Unknown Soldier. And that was off side one, and that is I'm In Love With You. Lots of different famous people playing on that album, including Dave Gilmore, Andy Roberts, might play a track from him later, and Andy Newark, I think he's drums, isn't he? Kate Bush and Pete Wingfield, BJ Cole, yeah, lots of people on there, and the orchestration was done by David Bedford. Next track is going to be Widder Shins. Is Fawn Fables is the name of the band, I think, and this is off the album Counterclockwise.

Yeah, that's a band called Fawn Fables, and that track was called Widdershins, and that's off the album Counterclockwise, which I think is a fairly newish track, I do believe, from last year, 2025. We've got about half an hour to go on the Blue Sunflower show this afternoon. Hope you're enjoying the show. If you're listening again, hello as well. And this next track is going to be Sandy Denny and Milk and

That's Sandy Denny and a track called Milk and Honey, I think from late 60s, but I can't find the exact date of that one, but don't quote me on that at all. And yeah, and we'll play some more tracks off that another day as well, if that's okay with you. You're listening to the Blues Sunflower Show. We've got another 20-odd minutes to go, so we can squeeze some good tracks in. This next track is It Bites off Meet Me in St. Louis, and this is called People of America. Just off the vinyl version on Virgin.

Yeah, that's it. It Bites, and let's get this right here. That is on Virgin Records, yeah, from about 1989, and that is called People of America, and that's Meet Me in St. Louis, is the name of the album. What else do we need? I think that's it. Yeah, I think that's all the information we need. Next track is going to be The Fierce and the Dead. This is a radio edit, quite a short track, and this is wonderful, taken from News from... the World. Here it comes here.

up a bed. Whisper tears that I've become. Let's hell if it hurts you down. Shame, shame doesn't make a sound. If I just repeat the song.

I'd say a very short track, and that's The Fierce and the... That's The Fierce and the Dead. Sorry, I thought I'd stop that one, and I'd had, but it went back into the same track. That's a wonderful radio edit taken from the album News from the Invisible World, sorry, and the band is The Fierce and the Dead. We can squeeze a few more tracks in, I think. This next track is Astrid Swan, and this is called Stomach. This is taken from the album Spartan Picnic, and this is on the Cargo label. Here it comes. What's the date? 2000.

be nice too. Right, so we got here. That was Astrid Swan. I was going to do a search and find out more about that, but I didn't get a chance in the end. But never mind. That's called Stomach, and that's some about nearly 20 years ago, would you believe, taken from the album Spartan Picnic, and that's on Cargo Records. Might play that track again, run another track off that album later on. We've got about 10 minutes to go, so maybe squeeze a couple more tracks in on the Blue Sunflower Show this Monday afternoon with me, Steve Mann, live from home. This is the Innocent Mission and Innocence Mission on A&M Records, and from about 1989. And this track is called, I was going to play Clear to You. And I say A&M Records, Innocence Mission, and Clear to You is the title of the song. Here it comes, here off the album Version.

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0: time. 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
1: Hello there, ladies and gentlemen. A round one welcome to you to the Soul Exposure with your main man, PH5. 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

on the outside, of course. The wonderful regroove sounds of Starview Body Fusion. 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

from the 1974 Curtum album, Natural 4 by Natural 4. That's You Bring Out the Best in Me. And from 1974, we go to 1973. Tara Powell.

from Tower of Power, 1973. That was Just Another Day. On the Inside, Sweet Dreams, Hollywood. Dancing. 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ICRFM.com, Moosish Community Radio, all over the world. 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

most definitely on the one. Most definitely got that kind of groove. 1977 Vanguard Records. Sweet Dreams, Hollywood Dancing. Getting real, real deep and soulful on this one. 1969. Belita Woods, Magic Corner. 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Trust me, ladies and gentlemen.

Brunswick Records, 1976. That's Step by Step. We won this time. Oh, these two-step and not two-step disco tunes. Properly feeling them. A pleasure sharing with you, ladies and gentlemen, on today's Soul Explosion. Definitely a Marvin Gaye-like feel to this one.

Of course, that's Turned On To You. We're digging way down deep, ladies and gentlemen. It's a pleasure, a real pleasure to share the tunes with you. The Sound of Love Affair. I Can't Stop Loving You.

United Artists Records, 1974. Oh, Love Affair, I Can't Stop Loving You. And the tunes just keep on coming, like they do each and every time here on The Soul Explosion. I'm your humble host, Paul Hobson, aka PH5. Digging way down deep. The sound of Roosevelt Greer. This is Beautiful People.

all killers, no fillers. Tune after tune and tunes like this. Roosevelt Greer, NN Records, 1973. Beautiful people. This one gets a little bit jazzy. Oh, what a tune. Vernon Birch, Give Love a Try.

United Artists Records, 1975, from the album I'll Be Your Sunshine, Vernon Birch, Give Love a Try. Ladies and gentlemen, if you want to be doing the Shazam thing and making a note of these tunes, it's absolutely fine with me. Sharing the music, sharing the love, the emotions.

CBS Records, 1977, the album's Rejoice. That's the Emotions. How'd I know that love would slip away? Oh. Ladies and gentlemen, the tunes just keep on rolling on. I could play all day, all night. So much to share with you. Tunes like this, Woods Empire, Universal Love.

0: Malibu Records, 1981, Woods Empire, Universal Love.
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Never Gonna Leave You, Marianne Faraday and Satin Soul. The tune was called You Got to Be the One. That was Brunswick Records, 1983.

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Oh. And just when you think, ladies and gentlemen, the tunes can't get any better, then this one appears on turntable number 2. Goes wonderfully well with that Greg Perry. 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

0: wonderful, wonderful, wonderful vibes. 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Baby, I'm gonna love you.
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time to go back to the 80s for a couple. Oh my goodness. Slays me every time, this one. Lou Rawls.

1982 album on Epic Records. The album's called Now Is The Time. Of course, it's Anna Lou Rawls. Wonderful. Ain't that love, baby? With a pause for effect, of course. Another couple of tunes that roll in wonderfully with each other. Ladies and gentlemen, Denise Williams, It's Your Conscience.

from the Columbia Records album 1981, My Melody. That's Denise Williams, the fantastic It's Your Conscience. And rounding off this trio,

tune each and every time here on the Soul Explosion. Enjoy me the sounds of DB Bridgewater. This is Lonely Disco Dancer. Definitely one for the two steppers, as we've been all the way through today's Soul Explosion.

Elektra Records 1980, the album D.D. Bridgewater, the artist D.D. Bridgewater, Lonely Disco Dancer. So that was three in a row from the 80s. We're going back to the 70s right now. Oh, the two-step grooves, the soul explosion with your humble host, VH5, aka Paul Hobson, right here on Ipswich Community Radio, all over the world, rcrfm.com.

ABC Records, 1978. The album Up the Downstairs. Wilson Williams. Faith Will Bring It Home. I reckon I got another three tunes to share with you, ladies and gentlemen, on this particular edition of the Soul Explosion. Oh, the Two Steppers groove, some rare grooves, some not too slow to disco.

we had to share this one with you right now. Goosebumps each and every time. The sound of Breakwater. Arista Records. Of course, the sounds of Work It Out.

Arista Records, 1979. Breakwater, of course, Work It Out. Ladies and gentlemen, I'm going to go into a little bit of overtime. Got this one, and then one more to play after it. I had to play this.

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0: Time. I'm Rez. 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

Greg, good morning. Here I am. It is Thursday. Yes, so it's the 60s hour. It's me, Graham C, broadcasting from my home studio, and it's a Motown special today. Tamla Motown tracks, maybe the odd Stax one thrown in, but there we are. So we'll kick off with a terrific track. This is Four Tops, and Baby, I Need Your Lovin'. I love it.

1964, absolutely beautiful song. The first Holland Dozier Holland record that they produced, it was their debut for the Motown label. Got to number 11 in the US pop charts. It's fabulous. Levi Stubbs' voice is just so special, isn't it? And there'll be more of the Four Tops and the Temptations and the Miracles as well, and plenty of girl groups too, including the Crystals.

Absolutely gorgeous. The crystals and then the chiffons. The crystals, of course, with He's a Rebel, and then the chiffons, He's So Fine. Just wonderful. Right, it's me, Graham C. It's almost quarter past 11, and well, I'll be here for the rest of this hour with 60s music and specialising in the... a label which I neglect to some extent, I have to confess, in my programmes. I don't often play Motown stuff, but I'm featuring it for a whole hour today to kind of make up for it a little bit. And that's the idea anyway.

The Ruettes and Silhouettes, that's a classic song, isn't it? Originally by in 1956, it was by The Rays. It was a doo-wop version. The Diamonds also had a version of it too. And, of course, it was very well known for was it Herman's Hermits? Or am I getting confused? It's somewhere in the middle of the 60s anyway. And this is another absolute classic.

Fabulous. The Temptations, My Girl, which is probably going to be on our set list with the Suffolk Soul Singers when we go to the RSPCA's little fate thing in a couple of weeks' time, or a week and a bit's time now. And I like singing that. It's great. The last time I sang it, I introduced it as My Guy. I had a little senior moment there. And we followed that by the wonderful Marvin Gaye, and I heard it on the Grapevine, which again is another song in Suffolk Soul Singers' set list. Often. Don't know if it'll be there on the 24th, but you never know, do you? Right, this is Graham C, broadcasting from my home studio, and this is the 60s Hour. And this week, it's a Motown special. I say Motown, there might be the odd Stax one slipped in. You never know, I do make these mistakes because they're often very similar. But one thing that's great about the Motown output is, apart from the fact that it's incredibly well sung and incredibly well played by orchestras and the bands who played it with them, their songs are so well written. They often tell a story. They really do say something. Unlike a lot of the pop at the time in the British and American charts, it was just sort of "I love you, you love me, let's have a little dance" or something. This were much better. Oh, I didn't mention, by the way, the Ronettes came out in 1962, so that was six years after the original one by the Rays. Recorded by loads of other people. Cliff Richard recorded it at some stage. Talking about dancing, though, gotta play this.

terrific, The Miracles. Smokey Robinson in the lead vocal microphone, of course, and going to a go-go in 1965. And before that, The Marvelettes, Dancing in the Street, being recorded by so many other people over the years, but it's just an absolute classic, isn't it? Wonderful, wonderful vocal sound. If you'd like to get in touch, I would love to hear from you. You could get in touch talking about Motown, maybe. Maybe you heard one of the original Motown artists and you want to tell me all about it, or anything you like, just to say hello, really. I'd love to hear from the listeners, and it's nice to know you're out there listening. You can do that by email. My email here is graham.cleaver@ipswichcommunityradio.com. My first name is G-R-A-H-A-M, and it's C-L-E-A-V-E-R. Don't leave the A out. Oh, that's rather kind of a compliment, really, I suppose. Or you can get in touch by social media if you're one of my social media chums. The great thing about Motown was that they had some terrific instrumental artists and instrumental bands, instrumental records, and this is probably number one of them, I think.

Can I say that was number one of the instrumental hits? Of course it wasn't an instrumental, there was vocal all the way through it. What I meant was the class sound of the instrumental was terrific on that. There were such great instrumentals that you would listen to and just almost tune out the words. I'll make an excuse for myself. There we are. The first line of that, I couldn't understand the first line of that song for a long time, and I looked it up in the end, and it was, money, who needs it? Terrific. Now, it wasn't only bands, of course, it wasn't only groups, as we used to call them at that time. There were quite a lot of solo artists, and this guy did pretty well, and he was very young when he wrote this and sang it.

Yeah, Stevie Wonder. Was he little Stevie Wonder then, or was he actually Stevie Wonder already? I'm not quite sure. First song, first hit single that he co-wrote. He wrote it with two other people, in fact. But it's just great. So is this.

Oh dear. That's gone horribly, horribly wrong. The temptations, get ready, of course. Wonderful, but it did go horribly wrong. So I'll have to pause on that one and say, you know, we'll come back to that if we can find it on another record. I'll come back to that. Anyway, back to the Miracles.

I just love that. I loved it at the time, and I still love it now. Mary Wells, My Guy, written by Smokey Robinson. It was her last hit single for Motown. She decided that she wasn't getting a great deal with Motown, so she left the record label and never had a hit single again, sadly, but there we are. This is a wonderful, wonderful piece on the internet about this. Some critic talking about the record says, "The song is a woman's rejection of a sexual advance and affirmation of her fidelity to her boyfriend, who is her ideal and with whom she is happy, despite his ordinary physique and looks." So there you are.

Doesn't sound like a Motown single, and it was kind of a Motown single. It was written by Holland Dozier Holland, who were, of course, the hit makers for Town & Motown, but it was because it didn't have the same, maybe the same type of artist, we can't go into that too much, but because it didn't have the same sound as other Motown singles, it was released on their subsidiary. They had a label called VIP, which they put stuff on, which didn't really sound like normal Town & Motown output, and it didn't do anything very much. Released in April 1967, but you might think it was a 70s song, and that's because it was what they call a sleeper. Didn't do anything until it was suddenly picked up by the Northern Soul clubs, you know, the Wigan Casino and Blackpool and that kind of thing, and it became an enormous hit there. Got to number three in this country and stayed there quite a while, and so it was the big thing then, but originally it was released in 1967. There we are. So how are you doing? Remember, you can get in touch with me. You can do that in many, many ways. You can do it by email, and that's my email, graham.cleaver@ipswichcommunityradio.com, or you can get in touch by social media if you're one of my social media chums, and you're very welcome to do just that. What was I going to do? I forgot what I was going to play now. I was distracted by something. I was reading about something, and I was completely distracted, which is a terrible thing to do, but there we are. Let's have some Temptations again, shall we? Get ready. Another, so many of these songs are on the set list for Suffolk Soul Singers. If there's any of my choir pals listening to this, they'll be singing along with them, and I'm about to do the same thing.

not a Motown record, but one of the girl groups of the time, the Exciters, and they were very successful indeed. It was written by Burt Burns on the United Artists label. Burt Burns was a great writer of this kind of song, and they fitted in very well with all the other girl groups, many of whom were with Tamla Motown, of course, but the Exciters weren't.

Wonderful, the Four Tops again, standing in the shadows of love. I'm going to squeeze this one in because it's one of my wife's absolute favourites. Thanks for listening. This is the Supremes and Love Child from 68.

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0: Hello and welcome to Outburst from Outreach Youth, part of Common Frequencies, which is a collaboration between Future Female Society, The Hive, Aspire Black Suffolk and Outreach Youth. Today's programme is the first of two Pride specials marking Pride Month this June. Across Suffolk, communities are coming together to celebrate LGBTQ people, promote inclusion and highlight the importance of visibility and equality. In today's show, we're catching up with all things Pride across Suffolk. Charlie has been speaking to Kate from Suffolk Pride and Jesse from Brandon Pride to find out what's planned, why Pride still matters and how people can get involved. So let's hear what they had to say.
1: I'd like to welcome Kate Lancaster from Suffolk Pride to Outburst. Kate is part of the amazing team bringing all the colour, energy and community together. We've got a few questions to get to know them, and we're also breaking things up with a couple tracks along the way.
2: Stunning.
1: Could you tell me a bit more about what you do?
2: So I'm the press officer for Suffolk Pride, which at its base of it is in charge with talking to the press, organising press releases and generally just advertising the events that we have going on. But I do a lot more than that because it is a voluntary role. Many of the volunteers, we do more than what our role speaks to. So I organise our Pride Blooms event, but also we hold lots of different social support groups throughout the year.
1: What inspired you personally to get involved with organising Suffolk Pride?
2: So for me, community has always been a difficult thing for me to engage in. So when we saw volunteers wanted at Suffolk Pride, me and my partner jumped at the opportunity to get involved, get involved with the community, but also organising what a wonderful event it was. Who would have foreseen the last 5 years and how we've been able to bring not only Pride throughout June, but also bring social support networks throughout the whole of the year for the queer community.
1: Wow. And what does Pride mean to you as an individual?
2: For me, it means having the confidence to advocate for yourself, to learn more about your identity, and understanding that, having a grip with it and being celebrated for it.
1: Absolutely. And another question I've got for you. What has been your proudest moment while working on Suffolk Pride?
2: It has to be my baby, Pride Blooms, which is the opening ceremony for the Fringe Festival. So Suffolk Pride Fringe Festival is an amazing initiative we hold every June, and it runs for the whole month. We run up to 15 events all of the month, offering lots of different things to cater for lots of different people within the community. And of course, allies are welcome too. But as I said, my baby is the opening ceremony, Pride Blooms, which is a vigil we hold on the Cornhill in Ipswich. Flower laying vigil, and those flowers are repurposed and donated to the hospices.
1: That is beautiful, yeah. All right, let's pause there for our first track. Kate, what track would you like to play?
2: So this one speaks to the times that we're living in at the moment, and that's The Village by Rabble.
1: Amazing. Let's get it going.

0: So this month is obviously Pride Month. Could you tell me a bit more about what's happening and what's going on?
1: Absolutely. So the Suffolk Pride Fringe Festival 2026 starts off on the 31st at the Cornhill from 4 till 6. So what we're doing is we open the set with a ceremony. It's a vigil. It's a chance for us all to get together, hear from different members and organisations in the community, and also commemorate those that we've lost. We also hold a space for a protest, so it's a really great way to start Pride off and go back to the roots of what Pride should be. Pride is a protest at its root. We then go on to the rest of our Fringe Festival, which is essentially lots and lots of miniature events and collaborations between so many amazing organisations in Suffolk. Some noteworthy ones. We do our annual roller disco with Suffolk Roller Derby. They love it, the community loves it, and it's a really great way to come together and dance and learn a new skill. But we've also got so much more to offer. We finish our month with our wellbeing walk, and that's another great staple in our month. We love to end looking at the well-being of the community, looking forwards into the winter when we know that disconnecting from the community can often happen with isolation. So it's really important we have a well-being focus to the end of Pride Month. But throughout that, there's so much to get involved with. And we have so many collaborations across most of Suffolk, so there's always something going on near you. I think another important element is to talk about our Fringe Festival themes. That's something that we really hold to each year. And we'll have a theme that the Fringe kind of revolves around. And this year, it's rebirth. So really looking at the sun's rays. Within the LGBTQIA+ community, we know what it means to endure difficult times. Again and again, visibility fades, support weakens, and our existence becomes something debated or challenged. Yet, like the sun, we continue to rise.
0: Why do you think events like Pride are still so important today?
1: It's so important that the community is able to come together and have an opportunity to come and meet each other and find new friendships and relationships. And that's something that's so difficult in the rurality of Suffolk. So it's important that us, with yourselves as outreach youth, we're able to put on events that can bring people together.
0: I'm going to take one more quick music break. Kate, is there a track that really captures the spirit of Pride?
1: I think it runs with the theme of this year's Pride, and that is Golden from the... Oh, what's it called?
0: Yeah, the K-pop Demon Hunters.
1: That's
0: the one.
1: This is Golden from K-pop Demon Hunters.

0: Finally, what's something about Pride that people might not see or realise behind the scenes?
1: Oh, you want the hot gossip and stuff at Pride?
0: Yes.
1: Okay.
0: Fill me in.
1: Do you know what? There's something that we've been doing for a long while behind the scenes, and that is working towards becoming a fully fledged charity. Charity status is so important for us to continue our work all year round and provide safe, inclusive care to the LGBT community. But something that we're really looking for is local businesses to support our endeavours, more community members to join us and volunteer and help out. It takes an army for us all to come together and look after one another.
0: Amazing. Thank you very much. Well, Kate, a huge thank you for chatting with us today. We hope to see you at some of the Suffolk Pride events, celebrating, supporting and being proud of who you are.
1: Thank you so much. See you there. Okay, we'll just double check. Oh, it's working. It is on. Good afternoon, everybody. Thank you. I feel like a school teacher now up here. I'm Kate, Suffolk Pride's press officer. And we are about to start this year's Pride Blooms opening ceremony for the Suffolk Pride Fringe Festival 2026. Next, to give a voice to our youth community, we have James and Tyler from Outreach Youth with a speech followed by a wonderful poem. Thank you.
2: Hello, everyone. For those who don't know me, my name is James, and I'm a member and a representative of Outreach Youth, an LGBTQ plus charity and youth work service that many young LGBTQ individuals call their home. Today, I'm here not only to talk about our wonderful community, but also to celebrate the 20th birthday of Outreach Youth. I have been a part of the Outreach community since 2023. It's crazy to think how much I've changed. I joined Outreach unsure about myself and very new to the community. And now, here I am talking to all of you. And I'm so glad to be here. This year's Pride theme is renewal, a celebration of light, growth, and collective strength. And that is exactly what our community is about. Through all the struggles, individually or collectively, there should always be a warm and welcoming place to go to. And for me, that's Outreach. All of those who attend have their own individual story, and that is why it's such a beautiful place. The diversity of people involved paints an amazing environment for anyone and everyone. So, if you're looking for support or a place to socialize like this more frequently, come and find us at Outreach Youth and celebrate 20 years with us. Happy Pride, everyone. I hope you all have an amazing day.

Hi everyone, my name is Tyler, and I have written a poem for you today called The Dying Storm. There's a hurricane howling outside. It tears trees and crumbles countrysides. It was sent by mountains millennia ago, breeding a fear we too well know. There's a hurricane howling outside. It started howling inside my mind. Needy and pleading, it begs to be heard before I'm left alone with not a word. There's a hurricane howling outside. I'm running wild from the cruel and unkind. I replace the steps from runners before. With the sun on my face, I am fated for more. There's a howling hurricane chasing me. I stumble on branches I failed to see. But through the trees, right in my reach, a quiet land, a peaceful beach. I escaped a howling hurricane to see, silver shimmering across a settled sea. I stand to wipe sand from my aching knees. I hear delicate whispers floating on the breeze. The howling hurricane can't reach me here. I am safe from the wild. I am safe from fear. Along this shore, my name is known, and along this shore, I have found a home.

0: Hi there, we're Jesse Coburn from Brandon Pride, part of the brilliant team bringing people together to celebrate community, inclusion and of course, pride. We've got a few questions along to get to know Jesse, plus a couple of music breaks along the way. First up, what inspired you personally to get involved in organising Brandon Pride?
1: So I've lived in Brandon for about 2 years now, and before that I've lived in loads of places over the UK, and I was in Bristol for 12 years. And the queer community there is massive. It's a brilliant community of some amazing people. And so moving to a small town, I didn't realise how different it would be. And when I got there, my friend said, I really want to do some charity work. I want to raise some money. I want to do a rainbow colour run where we throw paint powder into the air. And I looked at her and I said, well, why don't we start a pride? And so we kind of sat there in Mr. G's, which is a little bowling alley that used to be there. And we made a plan and we decided that we were going to do a Pride Day event and add in a rainbow colour run.
0: And I'm interested to know, Jesse, what's been your proudest moment so far while working on the Brandon Pride?
1: There's quite a few proud moments, I think. One of them is probably you guys of Outreach Youth. When we started, we looked at it as wanting to raise money for charities, although there weren't really anyone around us that was doing work for the queer community. So when we started building it, we realised actually we just really want like a brilliant event in the year for our small town. But we also noticed that Outreach Youth got in touch and they wanted to come down and do a store for us. And I remember saying to my team, there was only three of us at the time, and I said to the two girls, I think a really big goal for me would be for Outreach Youth to come to Brandon and see the kids there and look after them and put their time and their energy into those people too. Because we're like on the edge of the county, like we're on the edge of like four different counties in the middle of nowhere. And I said to them, I really want that to be a goal for us. And after our first ever Pride event, I remember Andy saying to us, we'd love to come to Brandon and we'd love to support your young people, which that was a really big, something that we were really, really proud of, actually. We also got some lottery funding, which was massive for us. I'm sure we'll talk about that later, but we also won a Bob Award, which is a Best of Brandon Award.
0: Very nice.
1: We were nominated for the group category and we won it, which was really amazing for us.
0: That is great. Why do you think events like Pride are so important, especially in smaller communities like Brandon?
1: I think smaller communities are built up of people that stay where they are. And having new people come in, it can be difficult for them. You know, it changes hard sometimes, but it's always probably the best thing to happen. And I think when you aren't learning things that are new or opening yourself up to new things, that can build fear and misinformation. So for us to be able to have something like Pride in Brandon is unreal. You know, we've had so many comments of people there that have been there their whole lives and been like, I never thought that you would have a Pride here. But yeah, it just stamps out that fear, the misinformation. I always say like knowledge is power and we share those things, then we can all learn from one another and build something amazing. So having that in our town is definitely important. And I think as well, having Pride in our small town, it's important to keep it free. We didn't want like a ticketed event where you would have to pay for it. We wanted to make it accessible for everyone.
0: So well, let's pause there for our first track. And Jesse, let's play one of your favourite tracks. So what would you like to play?
1: I think you should play Taylor Swift, You Need to Calm Down.
0: Absolutely.
1: We used that as our song, our walk-on song when we won the Bob Award. There's a line in there that says, shade never made anybody less gay. And I think that is definitely an apt song for now.
0: Amazing. Right, let's get that on.

0: Welcome back. Jesse from Brandon Pride is still with us, and we have heard as a Pride committee you have received national lottery funding. Can you tell us a bit more about what that is and what that means for the event?
1: Yeah, so the national lottery funding changed everything that we do, really. We got £11,682. Wow. And I think we got 11 pence as well. I can't quite remember. Don't hold me to that. But that was for 2 years of funding so that we could put on the Pride event itself. That goes towards all the overheads, security, the field, so hiring the field, decor, storage through the year, because all of our living room tables and dining room tables were covered with Pride stuff all through the year. So it was nice to get some of that out of the way. But yeah, it just changed exactly what we do, because we felt like we were running on a treadmill for so long, trying to raise the funds. And we were really leaning on our community, the businesses and the individuals in our town who were so generous with helping us put the first 2 years on. And we wanted to basically give them a gift by saying, you know, thank you for everything that you've done. Thank you for getting us to where we are. And now we're not going to lean on you. We've got some funding from the National Lottery, and we're going to put it on for free. And here is a celebration. So if you're listening and you're an individual or an organisation or a company and you supported us, thank you so much. But this is your gift, yeah, Brandon Pride 2026 and 2027.
0: And as you said earlier, you said about a colour run. And tell me about what it is and why do you want to include it?
1: So our colour run is, it's on the back fields. We use two fields and it's on the back one. And you basically, everybody wears like white T-shirts and we throw coloured paint powder into the air. Yeah. It's actually cornstarch. So it goes away in the rain and it doesn't stain your clothes or anything. But it just gives like this brilliant, bright, fun, exciting element to our day. We kind of kick off with that and then we go on to live music and stalls and entertainment. And everyone's always walking around for the rest of the day, like covered in like pink and blue paint, which is amazing. But it is just such a laugh. We even have our local fire department come down. They're brilliant and they put the hose on and put it into the air and everybody gets wet in the sunshine. And I think it just adds like an extra part to the day where sometimes with Pride, if you're not queer yourself, you can feel a little bit like, why am I going to this? Although you're going to support, this also brings another element where it's like you're also going for that part of the event too. And like I said earlier, it was the original idea. We were just going to do that, but we added the Pride Day on. And it's just worked really well for us.
0: Amazing. Great. Well, and finally, Jesse, what's something about organising Brandon Pride that people might not see behind the scenes?
1: I think with anyone who works in events, they'll always say like the time and the energy that you put into it is the biggest part. I think we care so much about what we do. We really want to deliver something amazing, not just for the people that are coming, but for our stall holders and our volunteers. You know, we put our heart and our souls into it. We put our own funds into it. You know, for the first 2 years, some of the families that were on the committee were giving their own money to make sure that this happened. So that is definitely a big part of it. And I was chatting to someone earlier, and I think I always say if this was a paid role and I was getting paid by the hour, flipping heck, I'd have a good wage. But yeah. We do it because we care, we do it because we love it, and we do it because we want to change the mindsets of those that live in our town and live in the surrounding areas about the queer community. I think another thing that people don't see is the people that come to us on the day. I've had people cry on my shoulders and hug me and thank me, and all the people, the volunteers and the committee as well, you know, saying, I've been here my whole life, I never thought I would see something like this in my town. And that just makes it all worth it. Every hour, every penny, every moment of organising it makes it worth it for those people who feel accepted. They look around and they see all the allies who care about them and care about who they are as a person and say, you might not feel like you have a place, but you do. And I think that is like gold dust. That's
0: absolutely
1: exactly why we
0: completely
1: do these things.
0: I agree with you there. We'll take one more quick music break. What's something that really captures the spirit of Pride for you?
1: One song I'd love you to play is Running by Naughty Boy and Beyonce. That song I listened to on repeat years ago when I was doing my dissertation. And I studied photography, and my dissertation was based on the artist Nan Goldin, who photographed the queer community in New York during the AIDS epidemic. And for me, I don't really have a link to the AIDS epidemic, but it's something that really reverberates around me. Whenever I think of it, it breaks my heart that people weren't even touched or weren't even looked after just because they were queer. You know, we lost so many people for that reason. And I think as well, like, we've lost so many people that could be like amazing role models for us now. And so this song definitely captures that time for me.
0: Amazing. Let's get it playing.

0: What does pride mean to you as an individual?
1: I suppose for me, it is, I'm a bit of a loudmouth. I stand up for people and I like shouting for those that sometimes feel like they can't. So for me, it's definitely about speaking up for the people that don't feel like they can speak. And it's about building tolerance and helping young people to kind of learn that there are people that are different to you, that you don't need to be fearful of that. And as they grow older, they'll be able to treat others with a little bit more respect.
0: Mm, absolutely. Could you tell us about what will be going on the day as well?
1: Yeah, so we kick it off with our rainbow colour run, and you can get tickets for that part of the day on our website, which is brandonpride.co.uk. As well as that, we have live entertainment. So we've got some amazing drag queens that are going to come down and drag artists. We also have some live music, pop club choir are coming, and we have, I think we've got about 25 stalls booked in already. So, yeah, come buy stuff from people, come and learn, come and celebrate. We've got some free craft as well and lots of free lawn games that everybody can enjoy.
0: I just want to say a huge thank you for Jessie Coburn for chatting with us today and telling us more about the amazing Brandon Pride. Outreach Youth have us a stall at the event, and we hope to see you there on Saturday the 13th of June, celebrating, supporting and having a brilliant time, and where we'll be asking people what Pride means to them. Hopefully, see you there.

0: Hi, I'm Jay.
1: Okay. So today I would just like to ask you a few questions about outreach. How long have you been involved with outreach? Do you remember?
0: I've been involved with outreach for about 5 or 6 years.
1: Yeah. Okay.
0: I want to say.
1: Do you remember the first session that you went to?
0: It was really good. So yeah. My first session was a trans online session.
1: Okay. And when was that? Do you remember?
0: Was probably 2022, 2021, 2022-ish.
1: And so do you remember anything specific about that project?
0: To me, that project was really important. So I contacted Outreach when I was being really severely bullied for being trans at school.
1: Mm-hmm.
0: And what I wanted was just to meet people who were also like me.
1: Yeah.
0: I remember talking to Andy and him saying, I think that this would work.
1: Yeah.
0: And then I went into the first trans online session that I did probably maybe a week later. And it was just really nice to sit and talk to people who didn't really care who I was.
1: Yeah, yeah. And did you think that it being online was quite good? Or what did you think about it being online? Would you have preferred it to be in person?
0: I think at that time I quite liked it being online.
1: Mm-hmm.
0: I didn't have much confidence at all.
1: Yeah.
0: I feel like it was good to just sit and talk and play games.
1: Yeah.
0: Online with each other. I think it worked really well.
1: It's nice to have a bit of fun.
0: It was really nice.
1: So looking back now, what would you think would be the most important thing that you got out of that project?
0: Probably the most important thing that I got out of it was feeling connected to people who didn't necessarily live close to me, but lived within a reasonable distance of me.
1: Mm-hmm.
0: But people who didn't judge me for being me.
1: What would you say was the most fun thing you did on there, do you reckon? Do you remember anything specific?
0: I remember we did, I can't remember what it was called, but it was a drawing game.
1: Yeah.
0: And we all had to draw and it was awful, but it was really funny.
1: Is it Scribble.io?
0: Yeah, I think so.
1: Yeah, I remember playing that.
2: Either that or telephone.
1: Yeah. I don't think we had Jackbox games back
0: then.
1: No, we didn't.
0: No.
1: I mean, I wasn't involved in the trans online group then, was I?
0: No, you weren't when I started.
1: No.
0: I think you did at some point, potentially.
1: Yeah, I think I did it for a little bit. Over lockdown, maybe.
0: For me, I think having spaces where you can come and sit and be with people and support workers who just will be there and will listen, and with other people who understand what it's like to be LGBTQ+, is really important when you're a young person and you're trying to figure out your identity. And I think that having that space really changed what it was like for me and helped me really grow in confidence.
1: Because you're looking at me very scaredly. is that a word? Scaredly? Very nervously. So I'm going to start with you. What would you like to play on the radio, or what would you like to hear on the radio? Let's break the ice.
0: A song.
1: A song, yeah. Do you want to introduce it?
0: So here is Dan by Noah Khan.

0: that still exist and to continue working towards a world where everyone can be safe, accepted and proud to be themselves. For many people, pride is about visibility, community and belonging. It's about finding others.
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1: Good afternoon and welcome to my show, my special edition, actually, tribute show on midday at the Oasis with me, DJ Entice, aka Nigel Israel. Well, today we honour the king of pop and R&B, the one and the one and only Michael Jackson. When I was thinking about the show, I couldn't believe how it had already been 17 years since we lost this incredible, talented and unmatched spirit. So today we dive into the music, the magic and the legacy that still moves us all today. So please join me and let's get ready to relive the hits and celebrate the man who changed the world through his art, a special talented art. So let's turn the volume up. Come on, turn it up. And a bit more, come on. And let's keep his memory alive. Thank you to all the listeners who joined from far and wide. We're lucky enough to have people from West Sussex, Kent, Cambridgeshire, Hampshire, Berkshire, Staffordshire, Buckinghamshire, and of course, the lovely Suffolk. But yeah, thank you all for joining, and special shouts going out at about 12:30. So we kick off with this one. This one's Rock With You. So we're going to start off with that brilliant album of course. It's the Off The Wall album. This one goes back to 1979. Let's get into it.

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I'm also going to throw in a few of the Jackson tracks, where it all started for Michael. God, 1978. I am old. Anyway, let's enjoy the music. 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

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Thank you for joining the show. My favourite funky dancing couple. This one's going out to you too, PYT. This one's from the Thriller album.

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It's Heartbreak Hotel. Will this place hotel?

Just a quick shout out to people want to go out tonight. There's the Curve Bar, where Dean Hurd is dropping some music with a few guests. One not to be missed, I think.

The 14th of June, we got the Soul Lounge. Paul Geiler and Paul Fletch. I know a little secret about that event. I reckon some of this is going to be played there. Who wants to bet? Those guys can really mix, so look forward to a great afternoon of entertainment at the Soul Lounge at the Isaacs on the Quay.

to 2001 now. This is from the Invincible album. 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

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This is Tommy Lambert here on ICR 105.7 FM. This is Ipswich Community Radio. This is Tommy's Rock and Metal Mayhem. And I am here for the next 2 hours. Sorry, 3 hours. 2 hours. Get out of it. 3 hours playing you the best in rock, metal, cheese, and all sorts of nonsense. And we started off the show with a brand new track by a band called The Devil Wears Nada. I have played them before on the show plenty of times. And their brand new album. Here we go again. Every time any of us at ICR say the name of this, we always laugh. In Lust We Trust. Oh, lovely. 10th of July that comes out. That was a brand new single called Victoria. Right then. Got quite a few brand new ones coming up. So I've got one by Sweet Electric, the brand new track by Europe. The brand new one from Deep Purple. The brand new track by Tonic Breed. That's a really good one. A new one by Amarax. A-M-A-R-A-X. Very good stuff. A new one by Sebastian Bach, one by Stake, one by Madball, and one by Dominum. This week's Three of a Kind is by the excellent British heavy metal band Raven. Really good stuff. All sorts of weird and wonderful and fantastic things coming up on today's show. So let's carry on. This is Sweet Electric. It's a brand new one from them. It's called I Remember You.

0: All right. Bit of Faith No More there. Took that from the soundtrack of the 1991. Yes, I said 1991.
1: The golden year of metal.
0: The 1991 soundtrack of Bill and Ted's Bogus Journey. That was The Perfect Crime. And throughout this show, you're going to see and you're going to hear a smattering of tracks from that soundtrack, because why not? I fancied doing it this week. Next week, I might do Bill and Ted's Excellent Adventure, a smattering of the songs from that soundtrack too. Before that, it was Overdrive from 1984's Swords and Axes. That was Burn in Hell. Yes, there's plenty of people I'd like to burn in hell. And before that, it was Sweet Electric. A brand new single from them called I Remember You. Do I? Nah, it's just some old lady that I used to know. Never heard of her. All right, what's next? This is the brand new track by Europe. Yes. Their album, Come This Madness, comes out the 25th of September, all the way in September. It's a brand new single called The Cult of Ignorance.

album. That was Suck Me Dry. Ooh, Vicar. And before... Here we go. Before that... God's sake. I'm in trouble now, ain't I? Before that, it was Europe. They've got a brand new album coming out on the 25th of September called Come This Madness. It's a track called The Cult of Ignorance. What's next? This is a brand new one by Deep Purple. What's going on today? Deep Purple, Europe, all these brand new tracks. Madball later on in the show. My God, this is awesome. So Deep Purple have got a brand new album coming out on the 3rd of July. It's called Splat. This is the brand new single. This is Diablo.

Don't you just love it when back in the day bands used to release singles and then on the B-side they always used to put an awesome track that you wouldn't usually get to hear? Well, you hear them here. You just heard a couple of tracks by Aerosmith, both B-sides from different singles. So you just heard Crash, and that was from the I Don't Want to Miss a Thing single, B-side from 1998. And before that, you heard Fall Together from 1997's Falling in Love is Hard on the Knees. I remember listening to that on my little cassette player back in the day when that single first came out. Two fantastic B-sides. See, you should never sleep on the B-sides because they're always really blimmin' good. And it was often the case where people would buy 7-inch singles just for the B-side. I know I do it still sometimes. If I'm out somewhere and I see a 7-inch single and I think, that's got a really good B-side, hasn't it? And I check it out. I'm like, I've never heard of that track before. I'm grabbing that just on that premise. Awesome. Before that, it was Deep Purple, brand new one by them called Diablo. And that was a track called Splat. Sorry. No, the album called Splat. Sorry. Comes out the 3rd of July. The track was called Diablo. Right, this is cool. This next one is by a band called Tonic Breed. It's a brand new one from them. It's featuring Tommy Aldridge and Joel Hoekstra. This is a brand new one from them called Name Dealer. This is awesome.

0: Okay, that was Anthrax with their cover of the Husker Du or Husker Du track Celebrated Summer. And I took that from the Summer 2003 EP. Very good stuff. Before that, it was Flotsam and Jetsam from their 2024 album, I Am the Weapon. That was Burn My Bridges. And before that, it was Tonic Breed featuring Tommy Aldridge. Can you believe he's still drumming at his age? It's brilliant. And Joel Hoekstra. Very good stuff. That was Name Dealer, brand new single from them. What's next?
1: Strap yourselves in. It's time for Tommy's Three of a Kind.
0: What are you going to say? This week, it's by the British heavy metal band Raven. I've chosen three tracks from their first three albums. You're going to be hearing Nobody's Hero from Rock Until You Drop from 1981. Then you're going to be hearing Run Silent, Run Deep from All For One from 1983. And after that, you're going to be hearing Hold Back the Fire from Wiped Out from 1982. But this is my three of a kind for this week. It's by the excellent British rock, British heavy metal band, Raven. This is Nobody's Hero.

Hey, Metal Maniacs! This is Zsolt Szilagyi, the fretboard wizard of After Infinity. Tune in, turn it up, and let the metal madness consume you, because you're locked into the heart of the storm on Tommy's Rock and Metal Mayhem.

Okay, that was my three of a kind for today. That was the British heavy metal band Raven. I chose three great tracks with three great albums, their first three. So you just heard Hold Back the Fire from the album Wiped Out from 1982. Before that, you heard Run Silent, Run Deep from the album All for One from 1983. And before that, you heard Nobody's Hero from the album Rock Until You Drop from 1981. Excellent stuff. Classic music. What's next? This is a band called Amarax. Now, I'm not familiar with this band. I've only found out about them in the last couple of days, but this is really cool. This is called Rescue. It's their brand new single, and Amarax are spelled A-M-A-R-A-X. This is awesome. Check it out.

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another fantastic B-side. So, in 1995, a one band called The Rembrandts released I'll Be There For You. Now, that there, a track called Fixin' To Blow, was the B-side of that single. How cool, huh? See? This is what happens when you listen to the B-sides. A lot of people would just turn it off before it got to the B-side. Or if they had the 7-inch single, just wouldn't flip it over because they wouldn't be bothered. Say, oh, the B-side's always rubbish. You just heard that track. It's called Fixin' To Blow. Before that, it was King's X from the soundtrack of Bill and Ted's Bogus Journey from 91. That was Junior's Gone Wild. And before that, it was Amarax. A-M-A-R-A-X. Brand new track by them called Rescue. Right, what's next? This is cool. A couple of weeks back, I played a track from this new compilation that's coming out. It's called Ride the Rainbow, the ultimate tribute to Ritchie Blackmore's Rainbow, and it comes out on the 19th of June. This is the next single from it. This is Sebastian Bach, Mick Box, Jonathan Cain, Doug Aldrich, Bob Daisley, and Carmine Appice. Oh, yes, this is their version of Man on the Silver Mountain.

Excuse me. How dare you? How dare you? That was Armored Saint from their brand new album, Emotion Factory Reset. Come out a couple of weeks back now. Really good track. That was Every Man, Any Man. Really good stuff. Before that, it was from my favourite AC/DC album, Fly on the Wall. You know, I've probably played it 100 times before, but I don't care because it's such a good song. 1985 AC/DC, track called Playing with Girls. And before that, it was from the brand new compilation, Ride the Rainbow, the ultimate tribute to Ritchie Blackmore's Rainbow, which is coming out very soon indeed. It's going to be coming out on the 19th of June, exactly 8 days from now. And I'm looking forward to it. I really am looking forward to it. That was Sebastian Bach, Jonathan Cain, and Bob Daisley, etc., etc. Their version of Man on the Silver Mountain. Now, this is a band called Steak. S-T-E-A-K. Yes. This is a brand new single from them. It's called Luxury Junk. Sounds like my room.

You can have my Megadeth collection. ICR.

All right, that was Megadeth from the soundtrack of Bill and Ted's Bogus Journey from 91. That was Go to Hell. Before that, it was Doom Side of the Moon from the 2017 self-titled album. That was their cover of Pink Floyd's Money. Oh, yes. And before that, it was Steak. S-T-E-A-K. It's a brand new single from them called Luxury Junk. Lovely. Sounds like my room. Right, what's next? This is Madball. Can you believe they're still together after all these years? And they're still brilliant. This is from the album Not Your Kingdom, which comes out 24th of July. This is Tethered. It's a brand new single. Came from

All right, that was Andrew WK from the album I Get Wet from 2001. That was Ready to Die. I am. Before that, it was Impolitory from 1994's Answer to the Master. That was Hungry Days. And before that, it was Madball from their brand new album, Not Your Kingdom, which comes out on the 24th of July. That was Tethered. Really good brand new track from them. Talk about brand new tracks. This is the final brand new track of the show. I know. It's gone quick. This is Dominum. I've played plenty of their new tracks on this show so far, and this is brilliant. Their album, Night is Calling, comes out the 3rd of May. This is the brand new single. This is Dark Melodies.

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0: Hey, this is Burton from Arms to Oblivion, and you're listening to Tommy's Rock and Metal Mayhem on ICR FM. Don't you dare touch that dial, or I'll come round when you're out, pinch all your custard creams, and drink all your tea. You've been warned.
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0: I love that at the end of that. Oh, yeah. Very good stuff. That was Limp Bizkit. I took it from the Chocolate Starfish album from 2000. That was My Generation. Obviously, the radio edit. Before that, it was from Bill and Ted's Bogus Journey soundtrack, 91. I've been playing it all through the show, because why not? Slaughter, Shout It Out. And before that, it was the brand new track, the final brand new track of the show, Dominum. Their album, Night Is Calling, comes out the 3rd of July, and that was Dark Melodies. Now, I'm going to go a little bit different, because I want to play it. Robbie Williams. Yes. 1997, he released the single Angels. No, I'm not playing Angels for crying out loud. This is his version of Take That's Back for Good. And it's live at the Academy in Manchester in 1997. Never thought I'd be playing a Take That song on this show, but there you go.
1: Gonna do something you might know, and don't worry, it gets better in the chorus.

All right, that was Alanis Morissette from her album So-Called Chaos from 2004. That was Eight Easy Steps. Before that, it was Vamoosery. It was the Live Lounge Session version of Archaeologist. And before that, it was Robbie Williams with his version of Back for Good, live from the Academy, Manchester, 1997. That was the B-side of the single Angels. Right, what's next? This is Speedway. I haven't got much time left, so let's carry on. You might remember 2003. There was a rock version of Christina Aguilera's Genie in a Bottle going around, and everyone thought it was just a remix. Nope, it was a band called Speedway. I'm going to play it. This is Genie in a Bottle.

All right, that was Grateful Dead from the 1978 album Shakedown Street. That was I Need a Miracle. Before that, it was Oingo Boingo from 1987 soundtrack of Teen Wolf 2. That was Outrageous. And before that, it was Speedway from 2003. It was their cover of Christina Aguilera's Genie in a Bottle. Now, haven't got much time left, so I've got to be quick. This is Primus from Bill and Ted's Bogus Journey. This is Tommy the

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1: The dummy, the cat is a real back clear of reform. 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
1: Primus, Tommy the Cat. Right, this is the end of the show, guys, and it's been a good one. And what do I always say to annoy you? 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
2: Goodbye, Jean-Luc. I'm going to miss you. You had such potential. But then again, all good things must come to an end.
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4: 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That's enough.
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1: I'll be back here on Tuesday with Crazy Tuesday Nights. It's uncensored. It's at 10 p.m, so no kids listening. Going to end with Point Blank from their self-titled album from 1976. This is In This World. See you later, guys. Have a good one, and I love you.

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0: 2026. 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
3: 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I'm David and I'll be playing you some top drawer offshore sounds. 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
10: Hello and welcome to Jazz Grooves. Sorry it's raining. Horrible, isn't it? After that little bit of summer we had, suddenly it's all turned the other way.

where you find me today. Usual story, half asleep after a late night at Fleece Jazz with the excellent Theo Travis. Ooh, it's loud as well. So, of course, we sat around and cogitated a bit afterwards, so I didn't get back here till midnight. Then you got to wind down. But on the way home, I was listening to Round Midnight. For those of you who don't know, that's a show that goes out on Radio 3, most nights between 11:30 and 12:30. Soweto Kinch. And I heard something on there I thought was rather good, so I've actually got hold of it. It was a new track, or a new pair of tracks, in fact, by Gary Bartz. The whole album isn't out yet.

So what have you got coming up? Well, here's a few things. On Sunday, the 14th, you can see the excellent Brandon Allen, who is playing the music of David Fathead Newman.

Then a bit further forward, a lot further forward, on the 24th of June, Wednesday, that's just under 2 weeks hence, we've got the Gaz Hughes Trio, who are, that's led by the drummer Gaz Hughes, who started off originally with Matthew Helsel.

I should at this point also wish happy birthday last week to my mate Malcolm, because I know he does listen. I'll play some of his recordings later. Here's a bit of Boogie Wesseltoft. Keep you moving. It's called Oh Yeah.

carrying on now. Neil Cowley Trio from the album Radio Silence. This is Hug the Greyhound.

So here we are with Matthew Housel. The drums are Gaz Hughes from a very early album called On The Go. This is The Move.

much with Emily Francis from the Atomic Tour live album. This is called Hops and

are with Miles, who's Woody in You. Recorded in 1956 from the album Relaxing with Miles.

And now, as promised, from an album that Dougie lent me, the album's called Sunny Sammy Side Up, Sammy Main. And this is Swanning River.

having played a track from Dennis Baptiste's Let Freedom Ring last week, I thought I'd better play another one.

After the Gospels. After the human and divine comedies. After the 1001 nights. After crime and punishment. War and peace. Pride and prejudice. The sound and the fury. Between good and evil. Being and nothingness. After the tempest, the trial, and the wasteland. After things have fallen apart. After the 100 years of solitude and the remembrance of things past. In the kingdom of this world, we can still astonish the gods in humanity and be the stuff of future legends. If we but dare to be real, dare to be real, and have the courage.

with the Ronin Orchestra, or Orchestra, Japanese. The track's called Stranger Searching, the cut down version. The original, that is, in 13 minutes nearly.

We like to mix it up a bit here on Jazz Grooves. This is Suru Sosu, someone I had the privilege to work alongside some years back. It's called Berkeley Square.

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1: Here's a track rediscovered, looking back through my collection, from Ronnie Scott, from the album Never Pat a Burning Dog. Here's Contemplation.

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0: And a very good evening. Welcome to another It's a Mod Life Crisis here from Ipswich Community Radio 105.7 FM. Thank you for joining me. Two records from Prince Buster starting us off this evening. Original ska tunes. I do laugh when people say, oh yes, he must have covered that record from Madness. No, absolutely not. Prince Buster was about first time around before Madness covered them. In fact, 1964, those two records actually came out, unbelievably, which coincidental. My guest in the studio, Max Thomas, an important year for you, a year of birth, Max, 1964.
1: Where has the years gone?
0: How close? And 61 years, incredible. We don't look a day over 33, do we?
1: Well, in the dark, maybe.
0: When the lights are turned off, with our eyes shut, yeah. We might look about 35. But yes, 61 years ago. So it's a good opportunity for me to actually bring some good old ska-tastic tunes into the studio this evening for your listening and dancing pleasure around the kitchen. So I do hope you're going to stay with me for the next 2 hours until 9 o'clock. Myself and Max are going to be chewing the fat. We're going to be having a little bit chat about the good old days.
1: The good old bad old days.
0: The good old bad old days of life in Ipswich, really, for the last 61 years that we were here, but the last 78 years that people have been here as well. And there's a good reason why that figure 78 is important this very year, because Max, of course, it is the 78th Windrush celebration.
1: Yes, 1948, what a year, when the pioneers from the Caribbean listened to the cries of Great Britain saying, please, we need your help, and they rallied up and came in their droves to support Britain. That's what we're here to celebrate, the 78 years of what, four or five generations now.
0: Yeah, incredible. Yes, yeah, it is generation by generation have actually built Ipswich to the town that it once was.
1: To Ipswich and Britain to a place where that, yeah.
0: Absolutely. I absolutely agree, Max. Of course, you do head up the Ipswich Windrush, which is really set and centred around the world. But of course, most of the people actually we're looking at really and broadcasting this evening. It is in Ipswich that we look after.
1: Definitely. We're centred in Ipswich. We're Ipswich Windrush Society. We established ourselves. We first kicked off in 1998 when it stumbled across, before I even start, Trevor, thank you for having me on.
0: No worries, Max. It's a pleasure, as usual.
1: 1998, first Windrush. Didn't even know anything about it. Wasn't educated about it. Just ripples coming from over the airways saying they're celebrating a Windrush. Not too sure what that was all about. And as I delved in, I found it was something very, very significant, very, very special to not only myself, but to many people from the Caribbean. And it was not to be missed. It's not to just kind of like drift past the Ipswich shores without us acknowledging it. So we came together and spoke to a few people within the Ipswich fraternity and said, let's do something. At the time, I was working for Sainsbury's. Sainsbury's supported me to do so. So I have to say big up to Martin Pyle. He was the manager at Sainsbury's at the time, who believed in me. And yeah, then we spoke to Ipswich Borough Council and a few of the actual leaders in Ipswich who were doing certain pockets of events, and we came together and we pulled off the first 50th anniversary at Bourne Vale.
0: Yeah, again, 1998, I can't believe 28 years ago, and it's gone from strength to strength. I mean, we've said that, I mean, the amount of work, the commitment that you and your team actually put together to get this Windrush event in actually June every single year. I think people just expect it these days, but they don't see the graft that goes on behind the scenes to get you over the line, to actually get you up there. And it's the celebration. It's the weekend of June 20th, 21st, 22nd, which I'll let you, you'll fill in the details of where the celebration is taking place, Max.
1: Yes, we're this year, Lancia Park. Last year, Lancia Park. 2 years ago, Murray Park. We've had Arts Council funding 4 years on the trot. Didn't expect it the first year. This year, knowing things are very difficult, funding is very difficult, we were so surprised, because everybody was expecting it was a given, but But we've been doing this since October, right until December, to put the application form in, and not knowing until the middle to the end of March if it's a yay or nay. And then now, but we were actually working as if it was going to happen, planning as if it was going to happen. Now the real work has started. We're contacting all our artists that are in Birmingham, Little Jamaica as we call it. They're going to be coming down to Lancia Park. We're starting off with a fantastic parade. We're going to take that through Lancia Road, Ransway, Queensway, onto the Nacton Road, coming back down Lancia Road, onto Capgate Lane, onto and depart onto the actual Lancia of Capgate Lane. And that's when the real party starts to happen, including an after party for all of you guys who can't make it during the day. There's an after party at the Golden Hind. Reminisce is going to be there to support us. But before I go any further, I'd like to say thank you to my partner in this venture, which would be Leah Tovell, and the team for supporting us behind the scenes, working with the vision that we've had together. And we've been doing this for the last 5-6 years. So again, big up that team. Without them, this would not be happening.
0: Yeah, the general public just kind of turn up, have a good time and enjoy themselves. They don't see the things, the planning, the effort and the finances that go behind it to actually get it over the line. And it's the expectation that it's going to happen every year. And of course, it is divided on funding. There's lots of things, lots of parameters that could actually stop it from happening. But thankfully, I think I've got to tip my hat to you, Max. You do make it happen every year, which we are all very grateful of. And it's not just really sort of the NACT side, the granny side, sort of east side of Ipswich. I know you regularly get the bus that comes across from Witten all around the other areas of Ipswich, so the whole of Ipswich can actually be joined together.
1: I'm so glad that you actually mentioned that we do have a bus. We've actually looked at the environment. We're trying to be environmentally friendly. Everything is, we aim to use as many recyclable and disposable products so that we keep that actual climate. We make sure that we do not impact on the climate as much as possible. We try to save that. But what we've done is we've done it for the last 3 to 4 years. We pick up from Witten around about 10 o'clock, coming to the Tire Ramparts, the old electric house. We pick up people from there. We then meet the actual trailer with a steel band on, with our stilt walkers, with our dancers, with the young children and the adults, and we take that parade straight through the heart of IP3. But we want the whole society, not just one community, the whole society to come together, and let's celebrate what it is about the richness of not only just the Windrush, but how we integrated, how we all integrate together, how we work, play together.
0: One big happy family.
1: You've got it.
0: Yeah. Excellent. Well, let's get back to those Scartastic tunes, because we've got, you know, 2 hours of music and chat to get through. But yeah, sort of chatting a lot about the Windrush, what the Windrush actually means. And yes, just in case, that date for your diary again. Go on, Max, tell us what the date is.
1: The 20th of June, 2026.
0: The 20th is the Saturday.
1: And we are looking at it kicking off from 11 a.m. So get your whistles, get your flags, bring your mum, your dad, your brother, your sister, your long lost friend. Make an arrangement, put it in your diaries that you can all come together and celebrate it.
0: Get your diary out, get your calendar out, get it written down, get yourself down. It is always a great event. Right, actually, I suppose the ICR, the Ipswich Community Radio, sort of a mixed cloud license, we're not allowed to play more than 3 tunes from one particular artist. I think it's all down to that we are a local radio station and not a streaming service. So I'm actually going to play the third and final tune this evening from Prince Buster. I happened to actually play it last week when we were chatting, so it's brought back into the studio for the second week running. A track from Prince Buster, which the Specials, the great two-tone band, and Jerry Dam's Specials, actually took an extended, in more than my youth, Max, wasn't it? Sort of in those late 1970s. So you're hearing an original 1964 classic. And a little bit later in the show, we'll play what the Specials did actually to the next record, entitled Al Capone. And of course, we are all on 7-inch scratchy vinyl. So we've put the record deck right at the beginning of the record, so you can appreciate the whole of this 7-inch piece of plastic.
1: Is that the pop, crackle and...
0: It's a snap, crackle and pop event.
1: You got it.
2: Al Capone, guns don't argue.

and original Blue Beat Records. Prince Buster Al Capone, which the Specials kind of remix it with Gangsters.

Well, that's wetted your whistle for some 1960s scartastic tunes this evening.

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Let Your Yeah Be Yeah. Gonna play two more tunes from yesteryear before we have another chat with my guest in the studio, Max.

great. Jimmy Cliff, Wonderful World, Beautiful People. I think that does sum up the Caribbean, really. As the old saying goes, if you get three people from Jamaica in a room, well, it's a party, isn't it?

0: Yeah, that song is good enough to actually make an advert out of, I reckon. I reckon somebody could actually turn around and, I don't know, think as maybe a margarine and decide to actually use that to actually... Oh, no.
1: I think you need to spread the word.
0: Spread the word. Oh, it's been done, hasn't it? I'm sure it was Vitalite. I'm sure other margarines were available. Yeah, that's... It shows the strength of a song if actually the guys who want to advertise want to pick up a great tune like that and actually sells a product like, I'm sure it was, or it was Vitalite, and those were the days. Right, so the next tune is actually one of Max's favourites, and he has asked me to play another tune from Desmond Dekker. And there's a bit of a, well, the lyrics behind this are very poignant. He's actually telling a tale, and Max kind of can relate to the story that's told by the next song, can't you, mate?
1: Well, you can get it if you really want. It's basically your drive, your determination, your vision, your belief in yourself when other people and other things are in your way. It's a song of resilience. Yeah, that word resilience seems to be banded around quite a bit. Perseverance, endeavours. And that song, every time I hear it, it just says, yeah, you can get it if you really want. And I think some of the journey that I feel I've been through relates to this song.
0: Yeah, I think anyone's, if you're living sort of 60 years on this planet, there's going to be times when you're up, there's going to be times when you're down. And sometimes you do need a little bit of drive, and he said that perseverance to kind of to get you through.
1: That's it. So when you actually are sitting there thinking, why can I? You pop this song on and then tell me if you really, really want it. Yeah. So as I said, the journey's been it's not been an easy one, but if you really want something, it's not going to just drop in your lap, because when you've worked for something, when you push for something, you can hold on to it, and you value it a lot more when you actually succeed.
0: A lot of the guys that came over on the original Windrush and all the other ships and boats that came across, really, sort of post-war, I think this probably summed up their lives and their struggles. And I imagine that's why it was probably a massive hit back in the day. A lot of people would want to actually go and buy and own this record because they would actually relate to the lyrics of, well, of getting it done.
1: Well, yes, because what you'll find is that a lot of the actual first generation who came over here, they just wiped their nose and got on with it. The letters that I've come across, letters that have been shared, when they spoke to their loved ones in the Caribbean, they didn't really speak of the hardships. They didn't speak about the difficulties. They just said, everything is fine. We will try and we'll speak to you soon. And when they came here with hopes in their eyes. And some of them, who was planning that 5-year plan, who didn't make it back to their homelands, they built a home in England. Come on, let's play that tune.
0: Yeah, play that tune, yeah. It is thinking about, it is like 30 years ago, we didn't have the internet, we didn't have kind of the mobile phones, we didn't have that sort of instant communication. So you just touched on it there, I think we should talk about later on in the show, really, the guys that had left their homelands and had travelled a long, long way for a long time on a ship to come over to pastures new. And they hadn't really got a clue what they were was actually going to arrive.
1: Not
0: a Scooby-Doo. But as Max just said, you can get it if you really want it.

0: Desmond Dekker, You Can Get It If You Really Want. I just saying off air to Max, that's a quote from my mother, God bless her. Obviously she's passed away now, but one of her motivation statements to me: take the T off can't and put it on try. Because yeah, then you can, can't you?
1: Yeah, you can.
0: Wisdom from an elder. She was still here, but sadly not to be, but she's passed some of her wisdom on to me.
2: And that is what we're talking about. Those stories, those messages, those
0: snippets.
2: Those old time sayings that you used to look at your parents and think, what do they mean? And you get to your age now and you start to look back and think, that's what they mean. Yeah.
0: There is a lot of Suffolk sayings. I know Mark Murphy, the BBC, Mark Murphy was actually running a bit of all these things that are related to Ipswich and Suffolk, and things we say like on the hook. What does on the hut mean? If you say that anywhere else in the UK, they'll look at you rather wide-eyed. But on the hut means it's not quite straight. It's not quite level. It's a little bit on the hut. It sums it up. I remember actually when I was working in central London, I actually sort of said, I'm a bit on the drag today. And again, lots of the London boys just looked at me and went, you're on the what? They probably think that I'm actually going to be cross-dressing and coming to work wearing a skirt. But I'm on the drag. Now, there's another Suffolk saying. Max, do you know where that actually resonates from?
2: I couldn't tell you, mate.
0: Right. I can educate the Ipswich. On the drag. Back in the day, guys working at Ransoms on the drag, on the drag line. And if you're on the drag line, it meant that you would probably be doing overtime. You're going to be late home for tea because you're working on the drag line. So that coined a Suffolk phrase saying, I'm going to be late because I'm working on the drag. So that became, I'm on the drag.
2: Okay then, so I've got an old Caribbean one, which I was speaking to a young lady today, and she said she's never heard it before, and it's once a man, twice a child. Now you must relate to that. That's been 60, 61 now, once a man, twice a child.
0: Go on then, elaborate, go on.
2: When you're young, our parents look after us. When you become a man or woman, and as an adult, you've got a responsibility to yourself to prepare yourself for when you get to our age and older, to be able to have things in place. So when you're a child and you can't look after yourself again, you've already prepared yourself. Once a man, twice a child.
0: Wise words from the Caribbean, and wise words from anybody as an Ipswich, and anybody that's actually ever worked on the drag. At Ransoms, at Cranes.
2: You can think of another Holsters. One. Here we go.
0: Oh, I've got a plan.
2: No, we won't do it now. We'll
0: yeah?
2: Okay.
0: Oh, we're going to educate the listening audience with phrases from Ipswich and beyond. Excellent. Right, let's keep on that Caribbean flavour. As we were saying earlier on, we're going to use like an hour of kind of late 60s, 1970s original Skartastic tunes, and then the second half of the programme, we're moving up to the late 1970s, early 80s, and in fact playing very similar songs to what we're actually playing now. I've already played for you this evening actually the Al Capone tune from Prince Buster, which the Specials christened Gangsters. Now the next tune I have up from a guy actually met the great Dandy Livingstone, and what a gentleman, what a really humble fella he is. Dandy Livingstone actually had a tune out again in the 1960s, and the Specials loved it so much they actually recorded the same tune, but they slightly changed the words. I wonder if you can actually work out exactly words that they changed.

0: Two tunes from Dandy Livingstone. Yeah, I had the pleasure of meeting Dandy, and I've got a cracking picture on my Facebook page of Dandy sitting on one of my little lammies. So if you do Facebook, I mean, that's for old people, really. It's a Mod Life New Word Crisis. Just send me a friend request and actually have a look through my photos. And there's a cracking picture of Neville Staple actually standing next to my little scooter. Neville Staples, actually the Specials' main man, next to Dandy Livingstone. And I can't remember the actual name of the guy who was actually standing next to him. He's again another one of the Jamaican performers who was actually performing. I'll just remember who it is. It's a bit embarrassing, isn't it? Maybe I should run a quiz. You can actually go on my Facebook page and try and identify the three fellas on my scooter. So I told you the name of two, and you've got to try and actually remember the name of the third. So Max has got another actually couple of Jamaican sayings, and we've had to actually we're trying to say whether we can actually say them on local radio, whether actually we can use the exact vibes of remembering those sayings that have actually been generated from the Windrush generation over the years and passed down, shall we say.
1: Well, Trevor told me, I don't think it was for broadcasting tonight, so we'll hold on to one of those. But another one was, every time a bucket goes to the well, you will not, once the bottom falls out of it, that's when you appreciate it. Which really means, translate, Trevor, over to you.
0: Yeah, it's a good point that actually you take things for granted. It wasn't until something goes wrong that you suddenly go, oh, I actually needed that, as oh, I wanted that, oh, that was required. So when things are going along swimmingly, you kind of, well, just take it for granted. And then suddenly something goes wrong and you think, ah, I need that.
1: That's like the old first generation that came here. Needed, and you didn't realise when you think they were no longer wanted. Now they're gone. You appreciate so many things they've done.
0: Yeah, it is. When you do lose a family member, it is a strange one. Because, you know, it is the grief, the actual losing somebody that you've loved. Maybe you didn't in your lifetime just say the words that maybe you should have done. Maybe, as I said, you know, the bottoms fell out of the bucket. You don't actually, they're not there anymore to actually say thank you. Or actually, you know, for bringing you into this world, for looking after you, for just, well, you lose your mate. And actually in your reflection room, actually, there's lots of that sort of thinking moments when you actually look on your memorial wall in the reflection room in Tower Ramparts in the old Sailmakers, of so many good guys and gals who have sadly passed on. They are no longer with us. And thank you for all your efforts, your hard work, and your education for teaching us the right way. Is that a fair comment?
1: I like that word, education. Yes, education is the key. And they had such a wealth of knowledge and understanding and experience. If we'd only taken time to either document them, listen to their stories, listen to their wise words. But we were young, we felt we knew it all. But all the things that they've gone through has just been repeated. Like these records, like fashion, it comes round again. And if we had those tools in our bags, I don't think we would make so many mistakes. But hey.
0: It is the Michael J. Fox classic DeLorean time machine back to the future. Being able to pop back to see your previous self, maybe when you were 18, 19, 20, and actually say things like, yeah, you can get it if you really try. And basically relates most of the record lyrics that we've played so far. Again, the knowledge that we know now. I know some of the kids that are, you know, sort of still developing, sort of putting their mark on Ipswich and the surrounding areas. And we try to share our knowledge, but sometimes we just come as a couple of old gits, actually just say, oh, don't do it like that, do it like this. But of course, sometimes you've got to kind of find out yourself.
1: And that's why, thank you for mentioning the reflection room in the Ipswich Sailmakers, Tower Ramparts, as we'd call it. It's open most days of the week. Have a look on our Ipswich Windrush Society webpage and Instagram. You'll see the opening times. Come and have a look at the reflection room.
0: Yeah, if you're ever in Ipswich, yeah, it's upstairs at Tower Ramparts, at Sailmakers. That's the old shopping centre. Yeah, actually, hopefully Max will be there to actually, sort of share you with all the hard work that's gone into that reflection room. But it is a classic name, reflection room, because it is a great place of reflection of yesteryear, really, isn't it?
1: Most of those items in there, like the old folks, the old generation that was here, they were needed, and you felt they were no longer wanted, and now you wish they were here.
0: And Rick, some of those items in your reflection room actually really thankfully have stood the test of time and are still there to be actually to be looked at. And it's kind of a flip reverse, because some of those things weren't wanted and they were thrown away.
1: Of course.
0: But it's only now we actually think, do you know what? I actually would love to have that in my possession to remind me of the good old days. But of course, people, I think this is the nature of people now, they just chuck things away. They don't keep things anymore. Where the old generation, for my parents in that category, really worked hard, saved the money up, and when they had something, they kind of respected it and wanted to keep it forever.
1: Nothing was on credit. They paid for it. They worked hard for it. They kept. And when people walk into the reflection room, if I got a penny for every time I had one of those, I remember one of those. But where is it now? Distant memories, things that they forgot about. And one of the things we have in there, and I'm asking you guys out there as well, how many people remember their divvy number, their parents' divvy number,
0: co-op number, hey.
1: Their grandparents' divvy number? Do they remember standing outside the co-op in Crown Street, queues after queues, going down the shop and remembering your parents' or grandparents' divvy number? That is one of the special things that people come in that room.
0: Was it 5p in the pound? It was 5p in the pound, because I remember that actually the, you know, sort of my mum sort of having
1: proper money.
0: It's real money, having to actually sort of to go down to get the divvy to actually, and that would pay for, you know, the next week's shopping, the next week's meat bill or whatever it was. And it's
1: clothes as well, yeah. School clothes. You've got to remember, it was 240 pennies to the pound back then.
0: Yeah. That's a good call, because, you know, growing up, starting a new school, you need new uniform. That's a cost to every parent. It probably is exactly the same now, but
1: there's no divvy.
0: Yeah, there's no 5p's in the pound you can save up all year round. So actually, then have a splurge once a year. Oh, we're reminiscing.
1: Sorry about this.
0: We're wiping the dust off ancient Ipswich for you this evening.
1: Okay. Well, we're here for the Ipswich Windrush 78th Windrush anniversary on the 20th of June, Saturday the 20th of June. All roads lead to IP3 Lancia Park.
0: That sounds like a blatant advertisement for the Windrush 78 that's going to go happen on the 20th, 21st, 22nd of June this year.
1: And we want to see people come out in their droves to come together to make it one big society, family, fun, music day. So come on.
0: Yeah.
1: So you're going to be there, Trev?
0: I fly back, don't I? Just don't actually on there. I'll be back for the Sunday. But yeah. Yeah. Right.
1: Perfect timing,
0: yeah. So the because unfortunately it coincides with the World Cup over in America.
1: Yes.
0: England are probably knocked out by there. So did Jamaica qualify this year?
1: No, they didn't.
0: Yay! I knew that. I shouldn't have said that.
1: Right. Oh, is it white? Okay. I'm right into that one.
0: Yeah. Okay. Excellent. Right, let's get back to some more music then. And guess what? We've got some more Skillartastic tunes. Now, this next tune tells a story. Now, I do like a song that tells a story. Certainly in the northern soul world that I live in, there's a great phrase that says, keep on keeping on, which is very much similar to the you can get it if you really want. You got to persevere. But this next tune tells a little story. Because I know that some of the Jamaican and some Caribbean fellas, that they do love a gamble. They do love a trip to the horses. They do like putting
1: a
0: couple of quid on. So only some Jamaicans could write a song about putting money on a horse and it loses.
1: Here we go.

0: Second track this evening from the Pioneers, Long Shot Kick the Bucket. A true story that there was a horse that was the favourite that kept on winning. He was an old faithful, he kept on winning for a long while. A lot of money was put on him, and sadly, Long Shot
1: kicked the bucket.
0: He didn't actually finish the race. He sadly passed away. So they made a song about it. Some of the lyrics on that, all the money gone to hell. That's like, you've had your money on a horse, it didn't win, it fell. Oh dear, then never mind. Right, so Max here, actually, you delegated a little bit of advertising out to promote the Windrush events.
1: Yes. We've got some guys who are promoters in Birmingham, Little Jamaica. Shorty's my main man up there from JNS. And Father Obis is our presenter for the last 4 years on stage with his jokes and his lyrics. And they put this together for us. Take a listen to this.
0: It might actually take a couple of listens to actually get all the lyrics in. And when you said to me, Max, I thought, what a great word. It's a great word, celebrating the 78th Windrush celebration.
1: But if you put it together with the actual flyer,
0: yeah,
1: it's all there.
0: It makes sense, doesn't it? Yeah. So you have to listen on Mixcloud back to this show, or tune in on a future Thursday night when we'll actually repeat it. And you can listen to this song. And I can't tell you the artiste.
1: I can't tell you the artist. All I'm going to say is thank you to Shorty and to Father Obis for sending this over to me. Big them up. Come on. They're going to be coming.

0: as one of the directors of OICR, I asked Max to actually put together a kind of little advert that we could actually advertise the Windrush 78 event this year on ICR. And I was hoping for a 30-second little snippet that we could use.
1: Happen. That wasn't going to happen.
0: No, but I don't know how the mix team can actually turn that absolute glorious piece of music and a storytelling into a 30-second ad for the Windrush Celebration 78, June the 20th this year.
1: We might have to just bullet point it, but hey, if you get your flyer, you listen to that tune, stand out in the sunshine and just rock to it. You'll get it. Got to say a big thanks to the Golden Nine for actually hosting the after party that we're going to be having, and not forgetting Reminisce, Tony, Mr. Walters. Thank you very much for your support. We are not going to be telling you about all the artists that we're going to be having on the day as yet. We're going to give it a nice, slow build up. We'll look out for the advertising, it will be coming. And yes, we will be doing something hopefully on ICR to give you a smaller 30 seconds snapshot of what the 20th is going to bring. So listen out for that as well. So thank you very much.
0: I can't forget, June the 20th, date for your diary once again. God, another plug for it. But that's a really sweet piece of music. It's got that kind of two-tone vibe. It has got the trombone, the trumpet, the brass actually really resonates with me from those late 1970, early 1980s sort of two-tone feel. Telling the story of Windrush 78.
1: Well, the guys captured it lovely for me, so I've got to say thank you very much to them.
0: I think that's got to be a first, actually played anywhere on a radio. Has never been played anywhere on a radio.
1: I think we need to ring a bell for that. That is true.
0: It's ding ding. It's a debut on any radio station on any airwaves, and I can't even tell you who the artist was either. Never mind.
1: Nor can I.
0: Right, we're carrying on with the Scartastic Tunes. Well, I think we've got three or four more of the old tunes from yesteryear before we start moving up to late 70s, early 1980s, which in themselves are still old tunes. It's a bit scary when you start talking records.
1: Good old days.
0: Like 45 years ago. Well, yeah, that was... Yeah, that's a long while ago as well.
1: Yes.
0: Yeah. Right, next tune up, one of my personal favourites. Again, been to so many scooter rallies, so many Scarfests over the year, and there's so many live bands actually cover this tune. It really gets everybody united on the dance floor. And also, I have to say, any sort of DJ, self-respecting DJ, has this tune on 7-inch vinyl. He can play it, and it's always going to be a floor filler.

0: tunes from the great Mr. Hibbert, Toots, and the Maytals. Pressure Drop, and then 5446. A story of when he was in jail. He was in prison. And right now, someone has got the numbers that he were on his, embroidered onto his jacket when he was in prison for a crime that he did not commit. Sounds like something from the A-Team now. You're actually going to have to call the A-Team to bust him out of jail. Right, so many good tunes to actually squeeze in the next 50 minutes. And I do like a song that tells a story.
1: Like so many we've been playing tonight.
0: Yes, it is kind of, I think that's why the reason why that they were picked up, played on mainstream radio, on Radio 1, dare I say. Mm-hmm. Only because, the BBC said Radio Caroline came along and found that actually Radio Caroline took their listening. So they tried to close down the pirate radios of Radio London, Radio Luxembourg and Radio Caroline, which, interesting enough, is a show that's currently on at the Wolsey Theatre. Yes. Actually, I think it might be its last day now. So, it is touring. It's coming to Bury St Edmunds and coming to Colchester as well. So that's something for your... if you are a radio buff like myself, Caroline, as in the story of Radio Caroline, it was just, a few miles off the Suffolk Essex coast, broadcasting back in the day, bringing new music actually to the youth of yesterday. And it is a good story, Max. You went to see it last night, didn't you?
1: I saw it last night. Trevor, we were meant to meet up, and you said, Max, go and watch the film. Watch the play.
0: I saw it last week on the opening night, and it kind of ticked a few boxes, the saying that, establishment of the BBC trying to close down actually something that the youth of the time were enjoying.
1: Definitely. The games and tricks, the smokes and mirrors, politicians, right, diplomats were playing for a radio station that was broadcast right across the nation for the young folks to listen to, something that they never got before.
0: It was new, yeah.
1: It was new, it was bubbling, it was edgy. And the tricks, and the play, the musical, Caroline, the play, the musical. You guys, I went and saw it yesterday, and I looked around the audience, and I didn't recognise any faces in that audience. Sometimes we get tickets from the Wolsey Theatre. I have to say thank you for the Wolsey Theatre to offering us these tickets. I gave a few tickets out to people in our community, in our society, to come and watch it, and they had a fantastic time. Please listen out. There are some fantastic performances on the actual Wolsey Theatre.
0: We do have local talent. I mean, the guys in that, again, are sort of local people as well. We are very talented in Suffolk, in East Anglia, in Suffolk.
1: A city of culture.
0: A city. Well, it will be a city one day.
1: So they keep on telling me.
0: It may not be. And it's certainly, every time I drive into Norwich and I see that sign that says it's a fine city, I think, you weren't so good at the football this year. But never mind. We'll skip moving on that one. That's something that it was back in the day. It was actually the skinhead movement. Now, mates of mine from the late 1960s, they were mods, they had the scooters, they moved on from the traditional mod music, and they found going out with their neighbours, going out partying with the guys that lived down their street was fun, and good fun was had by all. And the white boys started to dress a bit like their Caribbean mates, with the boots. Yeah, Doc Martens were a little bit later on, but basically working boots. Mm-hmm. Jeans, tight, actually rolled up to show off the working boots. I'm sure there was a story about the people that actually rolled up their jeans so they didn't actually get dirty when they were working, but that was their image. Braces holding up the jeans. A t-shirt, because really what's a simple sort of a item of clothing. If you're actually dancing all night, you're going to get hot and sweaty, so maybe just a t-shirt. Yeah, maybe a Fred Perry t-shirt if you could actually afford it. But actually, the short haircut skinhead was the era, and I mean, mates of mine say it's the spirit of 68, the spirit of 69, the early 1970s was the movement where mods became well, skinheads, adopter skinheads, and enjoyed the Caribbean music, the music kind of that we've been playing this evening. And then the right wing kind of jumped on it. It was now suddenly a skinhead was a football thug. You would have a blue and white, red and white, whatever scarf wrapped around your arm, and you're going out on a Saturday, well, actually to cause trouble, to have the fisticuffs protecting your manner against any other football team that dared to show up. Now, those two skinheads are very, very different.
1: You're telling me, because it took a couple when I saw somebody with braces and boots and a t-shirt and a skinhead besides somebody that looked like me. And then we were in a cup, they're in a relationship, and I was puzzled. And we had to have a very deep conversation on how did that work.
0: It's like a bonehead and a skinhead. It's actually a different phrase, because the original skinhead back 1968, 1969, Styley. Again, I've got good mates that I know actually have got beer bellies and have passed their best, but they were original skinheads, and they still go out and they will dance to just about every Skartastic tune that I have played this evening. So how can some kind of football thug, some fascist skinhead, love this music? Two types of skin, man. That's what it is.
1: Yep, I'm glad you answered that question. I'm glad you answered that question, because that was beyond me.
0: Yeah. Mm. And to put that to proof, there was actually a band, actually, I can't even pronounce syrup. I've actually seen these guys so many times as well. You spell the word backwards, and it actually spells out pyramid, which is another name that I used to be called. S-Y-M-A-R-I-P. They brought out a tune called Skinhead Moonstep. Skinhead Moonstomp, calling out for the skinheads to actually dance at their concerts. The Specials actually done on the flip side of their EP, Too Much Too Young. They did their version up in Coventry, where they sort of mashed together kind of three original Skartastic tunes in the two-tone flavour. And they used this next tune. Again, a tune that tells a phrase. And I do love putting this right at the beginning of the record so you can hear every single lyric of the next tune. A skinhead moonstop.
2: 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Put your braces together and your boots on your feet. And give me some of that old moon stamping.

0: classic tune from the Melodeon, Sweet Sensation. I feel I'm actually neglecting my guest in the studio because we kind of got the Scartastic tunes on, and I sort of forgot the reason why. So my mate Max is in the studio. It's to have a little talk about the Windrush. Actually, a little really about Max's life as well. I know that sort of Elaine Marsden does a great show on ICR where actually her guests bring four records into the studio, and she kind of talks about their lives and things. And it's really actually what we're actually going to do with Max, but we haven't. We've digressed. We've started playing good music. We're just chilling out. We're having a good time, aren't we?
1: You're just relaxing. See, this is what we're talking about. When you're on the radio, but you don't feel you're on the radio, you're just having a conversation, that makes good listening to me. Right? It's not staged. It's just how it is.
0: It is how it is, yeah. We used to do an ICR show, The Open Voice, which was, actually, strangely enough, Thursday evenings, just before my It's a Mod Life crisis.
1: Was it Thursday evening?
0: It was a Monday, wasn't it?
1: It was a Monday.
0: We used to do Mondays.
1: Yeah, I used to do Open Voice, and this guy comes in his suit and tie.
0: I've been working, man. Yeah. I'm in the real world. Yeah. You don't mind what...
1: Mod Life Crisis, I remember, and used to come in and say, I've been listening to you while you've been driving in, and had a little chat sometime with our guests.
0: Yeah, absolutely, yeah.
1: Like the Burrow Brothers.
0: Yeah, yeah. Good times. So, I mean, allegedly you were saying that's probably the first time you met was when you were presenting on ICR, actually on the show before me, but no, it wasn't, because unknowing to you, that must be up 20 odd years ago, mm-hmm. I used to break off lunchtime and actually pop some genuine Caribbean food. Actually sold from a little truck outside the town hall. I can't remember the geezer's name who used to actually have that truck.
1: There was a guy called Max Thomas, and it was called Empty
0: Bellies. No, he wasn't Max Thomas. I'm sure his name was Bellies, and his first name was M, and his middle name was T. I think there was an MT Bellies,
1: And you already know I had the spice, and that was myself, and you used to come down there. Saw this guy in his suit and tie from the office, blah, blah, blah, coming for his...
0: Appreciating good food, yeah, mate.
1: Thank you very much, sir. And yes.
0: I do wonder how many people which have actually eaten your food.
1: I was doing dinner parties and weddings and other events for a number of years until it got to a certain space, and I said to myself, it was a challenge. You know, you can get it if you really want. I got to a place that I really wanted to be. I thought that I want to try something else, and it's why.
0: You try something different.
1: I went back in. I built a community centre, helped rebuild a community centre, which has been now called Murrayside Community Centre. It's up there now. It's there for the IP3 and for surrounding areas. It's a place where everyone can go and feel safe.
0: It was good last year that you were actually respected for all your hard work and things that you have put into Ipswich, because BBC Make a Difference, I know that you were nominated, and I know you didn't want to actually go to the awards ceremony because you thought it might be a bit prim and proper and it wasn't your cup of tea, shall we say, to go to the event. But I'm glad you did go, because you won, didn't you? You actually got nominated, and you were, actually people appreciated yourself and the team for really making a difference in the Ipswich community.
1: That is why certain things, let's just do the work. Let's make it happen. And yes, I did appreciate people actually recognising the hard work that goes into supporting our society and our community. But again, it's not about one individual. It's the difference it makes to the individuals and the groups and our society. And it's not just today. We really would like to drop that seed and let it grow into something bigger, like that oak tree that can tell you so many stories if you took the time to listen. And this is what we want to do with the Ipswich Windrush Society. It's not just for today. People are loving the reflection room, loving what we're doing on the 20th of June, Saturday the 20th of June. But it's down to our society to really come together, galvanize, and not just tell me or tell us what we need to do, but come together to make it happen together. We've all got the ingredients. Let's make that wonderful.
0: That sounds like an analogy of a rum cake coming up here.
1: Okay, let's leave that one.
0: Let's leave that one for later.
1: Okay, you got me.
0: But that is actually a good point that you obviously you work all year round for the Ipswich Windrush. It is a real commitment, and you do give so much time up actually to make sure the Ipswich Windrush exists and actually gets bigger and better and actually has support to all the events. But a lot of people only kind of reflect on the Windrush generation at the end of June, which is sad really, because it should be a celebration all year round, and many people do kind of just remember it and then get on with their busy lives and kind of forget about it, which is
1: that is part of people not realizing when they're not feeling well, when there's an emergency, they have to use the NHS. And the NHS was built on the blood, sweat and tears of a lot of people from the Windrush generation. Without that toil and sweat,
0: qualified nurses coming over and actually and expecting ready to find sort of gainful employment immediately, but had to graft. And even time, you know, hear tales of where the guys who had were proper actual doctors and qualified nurses working in the kitchens, you know, washing up, sweeping up, just working within the environment of NHS, where their skills were wasted because, you know, they had the qualifications, they understood the medicine. But it took a while to allow these hard-working guys in order to carry on doing the jobs that they were well-trained for.
1: But even from that, the darker side of that is in 2018-2019, when they were told they were needed but no longer wanted, and they couldn't return if they went to see their loved ones after so many years. That is the part that, although we're doing a celebration and a commemoration, and there's a lot of people out there thinking, what about the people who were forgotten, the forgotten generation, the first and second generation who was told, yeah, you were needed, but you're no longer wanted, you do not exist, you're not part of us anymore.
0: Of which, yeah, well, we spoke about this before, and I mean, for working in sort of the financial services side, and actually seeing people that I knew sort of scurrying around trying to find four forms of identification in order to prove that they were now UK residents since 1950, 60, blur, forever.
1: When you came over on your parents' passports, when you were asked, when they realised that money was sent out of the country, the GDPR was down, when they asked to bring your family over here, so the money didn't go out, it stayed in Britain. So these families came over and pushed aside their 5-year plan and then carry on. So
0: yeah, no, it is a reminiscence. It's a lump sticks in my throat, whereby people were, you know, told, oh well, actually you're not entitled to a state pension. Well, why not? Because I've actually worked here. I'm a Commonwealth citizen. I've paid into the system. And you're telling me that I get denied NHS. I'm going to be deported because I'm here illegally, even though I actually am here legally. And the only reason you're going to deport me is because I haven't got four pieces of paper, like a passport, a driving licence. And the embarkment, when you came off the ships, such as the Windrush, they were actually destroyed. They weren't actually used. So that was a proof of no. Nowadays you have a passport, it gets stamped, and even fingerprint recognition. But of course, there's nothing like that just after the war, really, is there?
1: And this is why people come together, people's with their toils and sweat. Things are tough at the moment. Better days are ahead.
0: We mustn't get too melancholy. Let's get some more Jamaican
1: tunes. Come on, yeah.
0: That'll cheer us up.
1: Let's step up again. Sorry about it.
0: No, no worries.
1: Come on.
0: Now, I told you the story behind this next record, whereby I actually went to took to an event. And I was actually leaving the main room where their live come band on. Was about yes. to come on, to walk over to go to the Northern Soul room that was actually next door. And these two guys came on stage, and I kind of looked up and thought, you know, a couple of old boys that are probably past it, and they got the big Stetson hat, and I think I'll go home and get some Northern Soul. And they started actually playing this number, which has been one of my favourite tunes just about forever. And I didn't resonate. I didn't actually know who actually sung it. It's one of those tunes that I've loved to death, and actually it's great. And then suddenly here I am walking past a massive great PA system, and these guys are on stage and they're playing one of my favourite tunes live. So I had to stop, and I didn't make it to the Northern Soul Room. Track called Stop That Train. Keith and Tex.

0: pretty chilled out this evening. Stop that train, Keith and Tex.
1: Stop that train, I wanna get on.
0: Quite like bringing in my favourite 7-inch single, my favourite vinyl, into the ICR 105.7 FM studio for this evening's, well, sort of kind of Jamaican Windrush celebration, It's a Mod Life Crisis. Now, the next tune by Horace Faith, I remember hearing this way back in the day. It was released in 1970. I'd only been about 5 years old at the time. Absolutely, kind of. I loved it at the time, but it disappeared. But thankfully, when the Skarmouth events started actually happening, this is one that the DJs always seemed to have on 7-inch single. So I had to actually go onto Fleabay and own it myself. So a 1970 original pressing. So there is a few snap crackles of pops to go with this 7-inch single on the Trojan label. Well, it had to be, really.

0: Stop singing, Max. I bet you're recording you now, man. Great stuff from Ken Booth, middle 1970s. Is it 73, 74? Yeah. What a great time to be alive. Okay, I was
1: What's the time, Trev? What's the time?
0: I think we've only got about 15 minutes left.
1: As you always say, where's the time gone?
0: Where does the time fly? The time is flying by. Oh, you were saying we've got a few sort of thank yous, really. I mean, the Arts Council for actually supporting you is a big thank you, really.
1: 4 years on the trot.
0: Yeah.
1: 4 years on the trot.
0: I think they're seeing what they're getting and they're thinking, this is good, so we better do it again. And there is a demand for it. So, yeah, we've got to thank the Arts Council at side. Again, lots of other people to thank, and you maybe have to come on the show again and actually do another little blatant plug for the Windrush event, mate. I don't mind.
1: No, blatant plug for the Windrush, but thank you to you, Trevor, for actually having me on. I really appreciate it.
0: No, it's always a pleasure. Never a chore, as they say. Always. Right, I think I've got time for that, so two or three more seasons. Now, we had plans to actually get some half of the this 2 hour sort of show to be looking at the two-tone music. So I think we're going to have to come back in again another time, Max, and we can do another 2 hour show talking about our life and times around about 1979, 1980, 81. Because growing up in that era with the two-tone era was great.
1: It was a special time, because when you look at, say, for instance, the children nowadays, they don't know about records. They do not know about records.
0: Nah.
1: Going out on a Saturday, Woolworths, Spot Records,
0: Rex Records, Parrot Records, yeah. Andy's Records, yeah. Using all my hard-earned paper own money to actually do that. But it is an era that obviously, yeah, we were alive in the late 60s. But yeah, we were wearing short trousers and we weren't allowed out because our parents kept us under control. So yeah. 1979, 1980, 81, we'd actually graduated into our own trousers so we could actually do what we wanted
1: to
0: do.
1: Big boy pants.
0: Big boy pants, yes indeed. Right, let's get a couple more tunes on. John Holt, in my opinion, a very underestimated artiste from, again, the 1970s. When things started becoming commercial, people actually were wanting to buy these records.

0: John, I'm glad you agreed with me, Max, that the John Holt is, well, underestimated. He is just, what a golden voice.
1: Can relate to these words. Just take a pause and listen to the lyrics. Come on. That's the classics of what the records and the tunes that you've put together tonight.
0: Never, never, never, John Holt. Taken from his album, 1,000 Volts of Holt. What a great name. Actually, I think I'm going to overindulge myself. I'm going to go for another John Holt tune. Another tune actually on the Trojan record label. I think we're going to run out of time. But this, I think, yeah.
1: It's got to be done.
0: It's got to be done.

0: the awesome John Holt with his version, Help Me Make It Through the Night. Well, hopefully It's a Modern Life Crisis has helped you help make it through the night this evening, and I hope you've enjoyed our choice of music. We have gone back to the Scartastic tunes of late 1960s, started moving into the more commercial flavours from 1970. So hopefully you enjoyed the choice of music and we'll tune in again on another Thursday evening for another It's a Mod Life Crisis 105.7 FM. And I have to ask my mate Max to come back into the studio so we can stew some more fat, we can spat some more rubbish, mate, can't we? We can, yeah. I think the Ipswich needs to hear more about our lifestyle and our upbringing and what we've done in our lives. I think it's entertaining. It's entertaining to us.
1: We're enjoying it.
0: We're enjoying it. Yeah. Yeah, excellent. So I think I've got time for just one more tune, which is an absolute shame. And I will dedicate it to Chris Brisland. Chris, I've called you Brisland for years, but actually you told me your name was Chris Brisland, but B-R-I-S-L-A-N-D. So I hope you're actually listening in and joining. We're warming up your valves nicely because I know you so play some good old-fashioned 1940s, 50s, 60s, actual machinery. So the last tune for this evening is called A Housewife's Choice. So hopefully you're being a housewife and doing your domestic ironing there, Chris. And I wish you goodbye and hopefully say, hey, please tune in 105.7 Ipswich Community Radio.

0: very rude. I didn't even say goodbye to Max. You don't
1: know. I say thank you to listening in, and thank you again to ICR and for Trevor for having me in. And guys, we'll see you on the 20th of

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0: We're singing for England and other type nations.
1: Well, other countries.
0: I think so. You can sing for who you like, really.
1: We'll sing for Scotland.
0: Well, Dave, you would sing for Ireland, would you?
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0: Well, how would that work?
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2: 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Good luck to everybody.
0: Well, okay. Yeah, I see the way you've done it there. Anyway, welcome to Chat and Tunes on ICR FM. Thursday, 9 p.m. every week.
1: Forever.
0: Forever, because...
1: Relentlessly. Is that purgatory?
0: We're waiting to hit the big time. It's coming. We can feel it.
1: It's still...
0: I think...
1: Purgatory-like.
0: It's... Goal! Why are you doing that?
2: It's the football theme creeping in.
0: All right, okay, fair enough. Come on then, Dave.
1: Is it Boolean? Are you going to use some real words?
0: Are you going to carry on? Because you just interrupted me and you always get... You get really arsy when I interrupt you. You sit there and go... So, go on then.
2: Get me out back.
0: Touché.
2: Little jingles.
0: Look, that's the same jingles, though. They're not jingles, are they? Same sound effects. When was the last time you rotated the board?
2: Yeah, I need to make a tumbleweed jingle.
0: Which is like, you're retired, you don't do anything. Your to-do list...
1: 2024,
0: Less than that. Longer than that. You know, it's 2023, maybe. It's just... what more jingles do we need? Let's have a think.
2: Tumbleweed.
0: Right, tumbleweed jingle. Yeah. Write this down, then, on your pen, thing, paper. Go on, then. Don't write it on the microphone, you complete fool. Tumbleweed. Mm-hmm. What else do we think we want?
1: What does tumbleweed sound like, actually?
2: This is like kind of...
0: It sounds like that. It's just nothing. What else do we want? Have we got a wah, wah, wah, wah?
1: We do have a sad trombone.
0: Do we have that?
2: We have got
1: one. We do. It's not a great one.
2: Sad trombone.
0: Oh, we're good that. We do have
1: one. We should
0: know that we've got that on there.
1: Yeah.
0: Any animal noises?
2: We've got geese.
0: That's important.
2: Because I've got those outside my window every day.
0: Right, so it's important to have that on soundboard. Any other animals we could put on there? I tell you what, we'll run a little competition. Right? Text in with your suggestion for a sound effect or anything really, any noise.
1: Just anything.
0: And we'll stick it on the soundboard. I think Venger Boys might come up though.
1: Well,
0: the Venger Boys soundboard.
1: I can do the Venger Boys soundboard.
0: Yeah, I think that's always good to just have that today.
1: Yeah, just in the background.
0: Yeah, just when we're playing some songs and stuff, we'll put that in there.
1: I always forget about the Venger Boys soundboard.
0: It's quality. So, but yeah, text in. And how can they text in, Dave? Actually, let's not bother with a jingle. You can text in.
1: Oh, hang on a minute.
0: Using Facebook. That's your best bet. If you haven't got Facebook, well, you're pretty ruined, really.
1: I've totally forgotten the number.
0: You
1: it
0: can
1: was
0: email
1: on the board,
0: us.
1: It got rubbed off.
0: Try the email, icrchatandtunes@gmail.com. 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And as Dave would say, send us a message. Right, getting on to the show. David.
2: Oh, I did a 10K this week.
0: Okay, that's lovely.
2: I practiced 10K. Yes. It's a bit slow. But I was pleased with my performance.
0: Every time we talk about your running,
2: I was pleased with my performance. So that was slow.
0: Nobody cares.
1: Yeah.
2: It was steady and I wasn't knackered at the end.
1: That's because you took it easy.
0: So happy for you.
2: I was about 10 minutes short of my target.
1: Yeah.
2: But I got round. Managed to run for over an hour.
0: Okay, what else did you do?
2: It wasn't like a strain.
0: In the week, the whole week.
2: I'm talking about 10K.
0: Well, you talk about 10K every week.
2: Yeah, because it's leading up to the event, which is the end of June.
0: Just wait until the event.
2: No, I'm training.
0: What else have you done?
2: That's it.
0: No, you can't have just done nothing for an entire week other than a 10K.
2: I've been getting ready. Well, ICR will be at the Windrush event, which is on the 22nd of June.
0: Right, okay.
2: ICR will be broadcasting it live.
0: Where is that?
1: Father's Day.
2: There's several different locations, but the one I'm supporting is in the Corn Exchange.
0: Right, okay. So you're going to be in the Corn Exchange.
2: Lots of food stalls and events and the stage.
0: Oh, okay.
2: And I believe that Skipper J will be on stage.
0: So it's a chance for people to come and get your autograph?
2: Maybe, yes.
0: Okay, so if you want Dave's autograph.
1: Hang on a minute. What day is it on?
2: 22nd.
1: Of June?
2: Yeah.
1: Yeah? It's a Monday, is that right?
2: Yeah.
1: Oh, it's on a Monday?
2: Yeah.
1: Oh, right, I thought it was on a Sunday. I'm going to be at work, so I'm very unlikely to
0: during the day.
2: Yep.
0: Oh, well. Yeah, I'm sorry, I won't be there, mate.
1: Yeah, me neither.
0: No. But there'll be someone who definitely wants your autograph.
2: It's a good event, and encourage people to be there if they're around.
0: Yeah, yeah, good, yeah.
2: Lots of music, lots of good food to have.
0: Yeah, good.
2: And celebrating Windrush.
1: Okay. Yeah, and that is a solstice weekend as well.
0: Do you know what, last night, was it last solstice. Night I texted, it was like 10 o'clock and it was still light.
1: Yeah.
0: It was weird.
1: Yeah.
2: Is that weird? Happens every year.
0: I know, but it just felt weird.
1: It's well so from the 21st, it's going to be going the other way.
0: Mm-hmm. Oh, no, shot. Already.
2: Downhill to Christmas.
1: Yeah.
0: Never mind.
1: In fact, on the 21st, or the night of the 20th, the Saturday night into Sunday morning,
0: yeah.
1: Maybe, because last year, we went on the little boat and did the...
0: We did.
1: We saw the sun come up out of the... Well, it's meant to come out of the horizon.
0: We didn't do that. I didn't do it.
1: As in me and Mrs.
0: Yes, you did.
1: Me and Jackie did it.
0: I remember you doing it. I thought you were talking about the other boat.
1: No, not that boat. This boat.
0: We did do that boat.
1: Mm. But so, I'm thinking, possibly go down to Felixstowe and watch it come out of the sea, if it's a sunny day.
0: I don't think the sun comes out of the sea.
1: It certainly does.
0: I don't know what does come out of the sea. Godzilla.
1: Okay, well, you see, we may get sun and Godzilla.
0: Well, we're going to get Godzilla El Nino, aren't we?
1: We are. So maybe. You never know. It could be all in.
0: That could
2: be. I think I went to see the sunset once. I missed it.
1: Dave, you were late.
2: I think it was. Was it the longest?
1: No, you did March Hares.
2: Oh, it's the equinox.
1: You did equinox and you were late for that.
2: I was late for it.
1: Yeah, you missed it.
2: Set off from here, didn't allow enough time.
1: Yeah, you were late for it.
0: You're such a fool. Mm.
1: So, March Hares. So, to do that means getting up at, I think we got up at like 4 o'clock in the morning, maybe even before that.
2: We could cycle there.
1: Nope. I'm going to see the missus up for it and possibly drive down and watch it come out of the sea. We dragged Rufus last year.
0: I think we should camp on the beach. Fall asleep.
2: With your back?
1: I tell you what, there is.
0: You can camp with my back if you want to, but
1: I want to camp with his back.
2: Your back on those hard stones, no mattress.
0: Well, probably all right. If it was really warm, you could get away with that. It'd be nice, wouldn't it?
1: It would be really nice. There is a solstice festival in Lowestoft.
0: I see.
1: I'm not planning on
0: it. So you can camp there, can you?
1: I don't know what it is exactly, but there is definitely one over that weekend. There's something happening. Okay. I'm not tempted by it. I am tempted to go down, watch the sea.
0: You just see the sun come out there, do you?
1: You see the sun come out.
0: And then what?
1: And then, it's like 5 o'clock in the morning and you've got to decide,
0: go back to sleep.
1: Decide what you want to do then. But
0: can't really do much, can you?
1: There may be somewhere doing a full English breakfast.
2: Yes.
0: What, 5 o'clock in the morning?
1: Yeah, early.
0: No way in a million years.
1: Solstice breakfast.
0: Okay, if you can find someone that's doing that,
1: I could be in.
0: Yeah, I could
2: There's
0: be
2: always
0: in.
2: Food and angle with Paul.
0: And you could do a little swim ski.
1: Absolutely not.
0: Frankie would. She'd do a swim ski.
1: Yeah, but she's nuts, man.
0: Yeah, I bet there'll be a swimming.
1: Oh, there definitely will be.
0: There'll be
1: people doing all sorts.
0: So Frankie would do that. Yeah.
1: Yeah, it's whether you take your children.
0: Oh, no. No way in a million years.
1: They'd have to go camping at grandma's.
0: Yeah, they'd do the camp. They'd be sleepover jobby.
1: Yeah.
0: Yeah. Yeah.
1: So well, that's happening in, is that next weekend? Yeah, next weekend.
0: All right, okay.
1: So yeah, we'll see about that.
0: Bear that in mind.
1: Lock it in. Maybe, okay. Or not lock it in.
0: It's a lock in.
1: No, just put it in like a...
0: Does Lachlan still do his show?
1: He's not with ICR anymore.
0: Oh, okay, so he doesn't do his show.
1: He does a show.
0: Oh, he does it with someone else.
1: Doesn't do it on ICR though.
0: Oh, okay. Well, good on him that he's still doing a show.
1: He's still doing bits of radio.
0: Oh, good.
1: Oh, not broadcast radio though. Internet only.
0: Oh, okay.
1: No broadcast.
0: That's the place to go though, isn't it?
1: Yeah. I mean, Dave, what do you think
2: about what?
1: You're not paying any attention to anything. That's
0: he doesn't,
1: happening.
0: Does he? He zones out.
1: Where were you?
0: He's just not listening, and then he'll moan later that we didn't play his song or something like that, and just we're on the show.
1: Talk about Lachlan.
2: We're going to talk about Jackie's birthday.
1: Yeah, we've not got that yet.
0: No, we talk about other stuff first, Dave.
1: Yeah, we just drifted. We're drifting around.
0: Okay. We can talk about Jackie's birthday.
1: We'll talk about Jackie's. Jackie's birthday was the weekend just gone. We had a lovely meal at the Greyhound Pub.
0: Nice. Belated happy birthday.
1: Yeah, with her. She had a dog friend and her...
2: Is it really called the Greyhound Pub?
1: Yeah.
0: Why is that a surprise?
2: Ironic.
1: Ironic?
2: Yeah, since she runs a dog training
1: she's
2: business.
1: She's into dog stuff.
0: Yeah, well, she could have gone to the Grunsborough Dog.
1: Yeah.
0: Or the Hare and Hounds.
1: Oh, the Duck and Dog.
2: All three of them. Pub crawl.
0: She could have done a dog.
1: It's not an unusual
2: dog
1: name.
2: Pub crawl.
1: For pubs, it's dog names.
0: No, not really.
1: It's not super quirky.
2: It's like the Rose and Crown or the King Charles or something.
1: Yeah, these are all pub names, yeah.
2: Okay.
1: So yeah, so the Greyhound Pub, so busy, mad busy. And you'd hate it, Dave, because in the room where you eat,
0: there'd be people.
1: So loud. So loud. You can't hear anything. So it's just
2: people talking.
1: Yeah. All you hear is racket.
0: Yeah, not my cup of tea.
1: Whoa. Yeah, so it was like, it's a bit sensory overload for a little while. And then as people were drifting out, that got a bit better later on.
0: Not my cup of tea.
1: But delicious. Had a
2: steak?
1: No, I had halloumi fries, and we got some salt and pepper squid, some chili dip, garlic, aioli and all that sort of stuff. Yeah. Yum. And then I had a lamb curry. They all had bang bang chickens.
0: Do you know what? I haven't been to the Greyhound in billions of years.
1: I think I've had a pint in there.
0: I've had a drink many, many years ago.
1: I've never eaten there before, but it's good. Yeah. It's good.
0: You've got to walk there, haven't you? You can't really take a car very easily.
2: Yeah, where is it? I've forgotten.
1: When you say you've forgotten,
0: it's at the Greyhound.
2: Never knew.
1: You don't know. Where is it? Ipswich School, around the it's on that corner that comes down from, Berners Street, where the dentist
0: is. He doesn't know.
1: Do you know the Crown Pools car park?
2: Yep.
1: So Crown School car park, if you come out the back of that.
2: At the back, okay.
1: You know, you walk to the left, and then on that road, there's another pub, the Arboretum. You know that one?
2: I think so.
1: You don't know that?
0: He doesn't know.
2: So the back of Crown Pools is close enough for me.
1: Yeah. But I mean, then you go up and then go left. And you know the road bends round and it goes back up to Colchester Road. Mm-hmm. It's on that little corner. You've not a clue where I am, but that's where it is.
2: That's close enough.
1: So, yes, it's lovely. Hmm. Little pub, but it's very busy, very popular.
2: Is it oldie worldie or... modern-ish?
1: No, definitely not modern-ish. It's more oldie-worldie style.
2: Good.
1: It's good. Very busy.
0: Are you going to go, Dave?
2: I'll check it out, yeah.
0: No, you won't. I just set you up for that. I set you up for it.
1: You're going
0: knowing that you were just going to go, yeah, okay, I will do.
2: Get nice fish and chips. Chips tomorrow.
0: Have you calculated how much extra we walked past the route or if we would have gone
2: mile.
0: When did you calculate that?
2: Last week.
1: How did you...
2: Your route was like a perfect straight line.
0: It was perfect.
1: Following the path, yeah.
2: Mm. My route would have been going up and round and...
0: Yeah, it would have been an extra mile, another sort of...
2: Is good. So well done on...
0: 15 minutes.
2: Navigating it.
1: At least.
0: Yeah.
1: Considering that we were, quite tired by that point.
0: I wasn't really navigating that hard. I followed that sign that you went, no, don't follow the sign. It's got the acorns on it. No, we've been following that the whole way. Don't do it now.
2: No, it didn't say beach, though. It just said acorns.
1: What?
0: But we'd been following that. That was the King's Trail.
2: No, you're missing the point. I'm saying that the acorn track may or may not have gone to the Felixstowe seafront.
0: Well, where do you think it would have gone?
2: Up and around? I don't know.
0: I mean, it was obvious to me.
1: We were heading towards the sea.
0: It was called the Coastal Walk, right?
2: So you could have checked on your phone, but you were getting quite tired.
1: I couldn't be bothered because it was pointless.
2: Go with the flow.
0: Yeah, he trusted me.
1: No, because you're the downing phone. Tom.
2: Battery had gone.
1: Yeah, because...
2: We're going to go a funny way and get lost.
1: Yeah, but you're just the doubting Thomas who doesn't believe anything. Mm. I was quite happy to go with the flow because we were following the acorn. That was the whole point.
0: Yeah,
1: and it was going to Felixstowe. We knew where it was going.
0: Mm. Yeah, it's called a coastal walk.
2: I'll go back to when we did Dunwich Dynamo once.
1: Yeah.
2: And we arrived in the middle of Millennium Car Park somewhere.
1: Yeah.
2: We had to get to, Forest Fields, start point?
1: I'm going to say yeah.
2: And Paul said, it's this way. We went like 5 miles one way and then, it's not. And we had to do lots of diversions. And I got that in my head. Bold sense of direction.
1: We got there in the end, though.
2: Which 99% of the time is good. And then the 1%.
0: I'll go with
1: the one. Is that one where we had Ned? And
2: we went in your mate's van.
1: Met Ned off the train. And
2: his son?
0: Kenny Wright.
1: Kenny Wright.
0: Yeah.
1: Yeah. So, there's quite a few people.
0: Is Dunwich Dynamo happening again this year?
1: Happens every year.
2: Every July near the full moon.
1: Mm-hmm. Yeah, but certainly not.
0: We say every year we go. No.
1: Well,
2: I'm
1: not in condition for it either. You're definitely not.
0: How about next year?
1: You've not even got your bike out for 3 years.
0: Yeah, me neither.
1: So you're not in condition either.
0: Yeah. Next year, yeah?
1: I will definitely do it next year.
0: Yeah.
1: I'll definitely do it next year.
0: When was the last time we did it? We need to know the year and then we could calculate if it's been 10 years since the last one.
1: I can find it out. Yeah. When we get the first song on, I'll find out. Right. But would you do it next year?
2: So my question is the first bit.
0: Well, how about we go to a song, and because people are going to be like, oh, I want to know if David's going to do it as much as I want to know about his running. So if we play a song, it will keep people hooked on the show.
1: Well, I go. So we've done Dave's run, done my weekend.
2: What have you done, Paul?
1: Yeah.
0: Oh, it doesn't. I can't remember.
2: You did something in the garden.
0: Probably. I probably did something actually really
2: interesting.
0: Cutting
2: up wooden blocks for the kids?
0: No, I don't know. I'll have a look at my phone.
1: You see if you can remember it when we do the song.
0: Yeah, it's obviously not that interesting.

0: And welcome back. And before we played the song, we asked Dave a question.
1: Would I do Dunnish Dynamo next year?
0: Yes, that's it.
1: I think I would.
0: There you go. That was well worth staying with us.
2: Do you know what? I'm prepared. I've got new tyres.
0: You crazy. You crazy animal.
1: Even though it is, what, 9 years since we've last done it? Significantly.
2: Well, 8 years this year.
1: Out of condition, out of
2: practice. By next year, it'll be 9 years.
0: Yeah.
2: But, I mean, that's, you know, nine. It's like, what's that? 3 by 3? Magic number?
0: Yeah, it's fine.
2: I mean, come on. It's written in the stars.
0: Yeah.
2: 27, do it.
1: So we've previously done it, what, 3 times?
2: 3 or 4.
1: First time we three of us went on the train, magically managed to get our bikes on there.
2: Well,
0: that's when they used to have a bike car.
2: So here's how it used to work. Yeah, there was a brake van on the train. And the brake van, it pulled into the station and like all the millions of cyclists just put their bikes inside it. And the trains got delayed because of that happened.
0: Yeah, it was,
2: and
0: that was annoying people.
2: It annoyed people, but everyone was like, eh. But then when, who was running the train lines at times? Like, you remember it used to be one?
1: Abellio?
2: One Railways.
0: I don't remember that.
2: Yeah, because it was really confusing on the tannoys. It was like, the one service at 20 past one will be going, you know.
0: I don't remember that.
2: It was horrible.
0: I really don't remember that at all.
2: So anyway, they used to offer some money back to people if their train was, if it was late.
0: Oh, it's cost them a fortune.
2: Yeah.
1: No, that's when the penalties came in.
0: Pay a delay, it's still a thing. You can still claim it.
2: Exactly. But that never used to be a thing.
0: Oh, right.
2: You just, so everyone just used to be like, oh, you just used to lump it.
0: So it's costing them too much money.
2: Yeah. So that's why they banned bikes on the Saturday.
1: Okay. Oh, wow.
2: So it's difficult to get to, so we'd have to work out how to do that.
1: So I think the second time we went, took the bikes in your mate's van. The second time?
2: I don't know. But we definitely, on one of them, for sure.
1: And then the third one, you and me went on the coach. As a coach.
0: Oh, yeah, I remember the coach.
1: Bike club coach.
2: Yeah, that was done by the Tour Cafe down on the docks.
0: Did before. I go on that one?
2: I think I did. Yeah, I did.
0: I think I did. No. I've got a vague memory of being on that coach and looking out the window.
2: I've got a vague memory of you being.
0: Yeah, I did.
2: Dave doesn't believe it.
0: No, of course he doesn't.
1: You've been airbrushed out. I don't know why.
0: Your memory.
2: They've just forgotten you.
0: Yeah, that's fair enough.
2: Whose bike got a little bit scratched? Was that yours?
0: No.
2: Somebody's got scratched a little bit.
0: Or if it did, I probably wouldn't.
2: I didn't mind
1: because it was already scratched.
2: I couldn't care either. But some people are quite fussy about that sort of thing.
0: Yeah.
2: I didn't care.
0: Why don't we just bike down there? Just like the some
2: 100%
0: crazy dudes do.
2: No.
0: It's like 300 miles, isn't it?
2: That's a Stu Wadsworth, Marty Barks type stuff.
0: Madness.
2: Not playing that game.
0: No.
2: Can you imagine that?
0: It's hard enough just getting to
2: cycle Oprah. Down and then just put, you know, just mooch about London for the day and then ride on.
1: No.
2: And then they ride back from Dunwich.
0: Yeah, that's right. They're crazy. They're absolutely insane.
2: No.
0: Not doing it. No. Well, I don't know if they do that anymore.
1: So, penciled in for next year.
2: Well, Stu Wadsworth, I don't know if... Yeah, he said he's still keen. He's not up to that level of speed anymore.
0: Not anymore. Shame that, isn't it?
2: But he's still flipping fast.
0: Yeah, I bet.
2: Yeah. Little racing snake he is.
0: He is. Right, okay. I've worked out what I did at the weekend.
2: Boom.
0: I went to a farm, woodland farm in Holbrook, and they were doing like an open day, fun day thing. It was really good. They had like the farm machinery and stuff like that, tractor rides. You could have go on a little mini digger, which was cool, barbecue. Venga boys were there, animals were there, and other stuff was there. So it was.
2: Was there a Venga bus?
0: No, unfortunately not. But it was all good to raise money for East Anglia and Air Ambulance. So it was a jolly good day. It was nice weather. So, yeah.
2: And we like the Air Ambulance people, don't we, Dave?
1: We do.
0: Yeah.
2: They're good?
0: Yeah. Very much so.
1: That's good.
0: Move on. News, Dave. Hit that keyboard thing. I don't know why we bother.
1: And here's the news with Chat and Tunes.
0: Chat and Tunes.
1: It's the World Cup today.
0: Yep.
1: Well, it started at 8 o'clock today.
0: So who's winning? It's Mexico versus
1: Mexico was
0: South
1: winning.
0: Africa, wasn't it?
1: Half-term?
0: I've got that down as 1-1, so I kind of want South Africa to win.
2: What do you mean you got it down? So you mean your prediction?
0: Yes.
2: Yeah. Still 1-0 to Mexico at the moment.
0: Well, you know, good stuff.
2: South Africa have a red card.
1: Oh.
0: That's not good then,
2: it's getting
0: is
2: a bit frisky.
0: That's not good. So that's the World Cup.
1: You know...
0: There you go.
1: So England playing Croatia, is that Wednesday?
0: Yes, it is.
2: Hang on a minute. Hang on, it's my birthday. Wait. The player with a red card is Yaya.
0: Yeah.
2: I've got to be really careful with this. Sit Hole. That's his name. Yaya right. Sit Hole.
0: Okay.
2: So, yeah, I mean, unlucky.
0: That is unlucky.
2: Unlucky Yaya.
0: Yeah, okay. Yes, it's on my birthday, on the 17th.
1: Oh, yes.
0: Yeah.
1: The weird thing about the World Cup,
0: though, isn't it?
1: No, this is it. I was going to say a lot of the matches are like 2 o'clock in the morning.
0: No, it's in America. Well, right. This is the other weird thing we were talking about earlier. It's in the whole of the Americas, so it's not like just USA.
1: It's a continent or whatever.
0: It's South America, North America, and Canada. Right, which is not called any America at all. Now that's huge, right? I don't get that, but that is akin to saying let's just have it in Europe and one of the games in England. Another game in Finland, another one in Portugal. Like, yeah. That's the same sort of travel, right? Just, why didn't they just go, look, we're going to pick a country, it's going to be in it. It's weird.
3: I don't know.
2: I don't know either. It is wild. I mean, but you're right, Dave, they are all over the
0: Yeah, some of the three, yeah, that's why. Because some of them at 3 p.m.
1: Well, no, you've got
0: 3 a.m., well, sorry, to apologise.
1: If you'd just been in America, you could have had the East Coast, West Coast time difference.
0: Yeah, well... Yeah.
1: Pushes it into.
2: So where's so the ones that are like 2 o'clock in the morning?
0: They're 3 o'clock in the morning. So
2: where are they then?
1: I haven't looked.
0: Places.
2: Well, they gotta be.
0: They're definitely places.
2: How big's Mexico? It must be Mexico.
0: I think it's pretty big country.
2: It's pretty big.
0: Yeah.
2: No, hang on a minute. That makes no sense at all. Now
1: playing it in the afternoon their time.
2: Right now, so 2 o'clock in the morning is like USA versus Paraguay on Saturday, but that's been played in Los Angeles. So, there must be doing night matches then.
0: Because major hot at the moment, isn't it, as well?
2: Oh, is that why?
0: Yeah.
2: Is it the heat?
0: And I think, wasn't one of the England friendly games, there was a rain storm or something like that, which just delayed the play because it was like a flooded pitch. yeah, so it's gearing up to be an interesting one.
2: Yeah,
0: there's no doubt about that, right? So, heat and humidity is going to have a bearing, I think, on it.
2: Maybe that's why they'll slide the time for matches.
0: Yes, because it's crazy hot. Okay. Yeah.
3: It is.
0: So it's the World Cup. So I'm not that excited about it at all.
2: I don't think anyone is.
0: No, it's weird, isn't it?
2: And I don't know why. I'm going to go with it is because of where it is.
0: Yeah, possibly.
2: But I mean, okay, whatever.
0: Yeah, yeah.
2: Are you excited about watching any matches, Dave?
1: Yeah, like I say, if it had been like Italy... All focused on matches in Italy.
0: Why would that
1: because
0: be?
1: Remember Italy was 1990 and it's just such an atmosphere, such a buzz, and Pavarotti sang the theme.
0: Right, okay. Any other countries you think it would be good in?
1: England.
0: Yeah, okay.
2: So basically, so just somewhere in Europe, I think, was what you're saying.
0: Yeah, okay.
2: Yeah,
0: good.
2: But yeah, so the it's going to be dead hot in America, but it's, I tell you what, it is down here, it's wet.
0: It's a bit inclement. I'm all right with it because I think we've needed it. When I was at the farm, I was doing a little tour on the farmer's tractor or on the trailer. He does a little kind of, this is a field of barley. And blah, blah, blah, blah.
1: What did he say about the rain?
0: Well, he said, obviously, we've been struggling with rain and we've had to water, get the irrigation out and whatnot. He said, even if you had like rain for the next like 2 or 3 weeks, you're still behind on how much rainfall you should be having. So yeah, like the odd one or two heavy showers doesn't really help compared to what you'd normally get. So he said it's very much welcome, but some of the crops have already failed because
2: too dry.
0: Yeah, it was too dry and they didn't seed properly and whatnot. So.
2: Well, no, to be fair, because when we went down the oil well, it was. The ground was cracked, wasn't it? So dry.
0: Yeah, it's not good.
1: Did you mention which crops in particular? Barley's
0: all right. Barley's all right. Wheat's all right. Potatoes are right if you're watering them. I can't remember which ones it was. I'm trying to think when we were in the field. I don't remember which one it was. No, can't remember.
2: No.
0: I think not failed per se, but not a very good yield. And I think that was. The barley, I think.
1: Okay.
0: Yeah.
2: Yes, we're growing, but not growing.
0: Yeah, like half the yield. That's right. I'm
1: coming. Yield is down.
0: He said they would barely break even because of it. That's the thing. They put in all that effort to farm it, get up in the morning and stuff like that, and actually don't make any money on it.
2: That is unlucky.
0: So, yeah. He did make a bit of a moan about Brexit and stuff like that as well, so it's like...
2: Yes. I mean, I can remember we went on one of those little farm open days before Brexit, and we visited a farm, and that farmer was very much looking forward for Brexit.
0: Yeah, I don't think they are now.
2: No, I don't think they are now. But I was like, oh, he goes, oh, I can't wait. Yeah, it'd be great.
0: Yeah.
2: And he thought, and he was, and we're like, oh, why is that? And he was like, oh, it'd be great. We'll be able to sell everywhere now.
0: Yeah, it's like, can't really do that.
2: No, that's not how that works.
0: Never mind.
2: But it didn't pan out. But no, rain var bad. Although yesterday, me and Dan walked to...
0: Day-based Dan. Speaking to him a lot these days.
2: He did say he'd come out for a meeting with you guys.
0: Yeah.
2: We did the big walk to Marx's and back.
0: Yeah.
2: Perfectly dry.
0: Oh, lovely.
2: A little bit of spitting. It's perfectly
1: been
2: dry.
1: We've had like huge torrents of rain, and then an hour later... It's all been dried off.
2: Well, so this was the
1: it's
2: other way around.
1: It's really hot.
2: Yeah, so we were quite toasty. Got back. Dave, too, was stuck on a call. He got off his call and went, oh, I'm going to go to Max's.
1: You got wet.
2: he walked out the door. Literally, 5 minutes later, it came down. It came down heavy yesterday lunchtime. He got drenched.
0: I do like to make it. I think that's it now, though, isn't it, though?
2: You didn't have an office umbrella.
0: I think that's it. If I recall looking at the weather, it's. I don't think there's anything bad tomorrow. Maybe a little bit in the morning, but nothing.
2: Nothing too bad.
0: And Saturday and Sunday,
2: all right,
0: dry, a bit windy, and then it's heating up towards the end of the of next week, back into the 25s, 26s.
2: Yeah, mine has got. Tell what mine has got. It's maybe slightly damp on Tuesday, but it's warm.
0: But then warm.
2: But then Wednesday, maybe some thunderstorms and 27 degrees.
0: Do love it. I'm getting the Wednesday, so my birthday.
2: Ah.
0: I'm going to get the pool out, I think. That's what I'm going to do.
2: Yeah, no, you might as well, because look, 27, 26, 25.
0: Wow.
2: It's warm.
0: That's pool weather.
2: It's warm.
0: Yeah, definitely.
2: Warm. But it might be wet and warm.
0: Well, it's all right when you're in the pool.
2: Yeah. I'm going to say, yeah.
0: Getting wet is not too much of a problem.
2: No, it's true. You just don't want to get electrocuted if there's any lightnings.
0: Yeah, it'll be fine.
2: Yeah, it'll be all right.
0: Japan Bear.
2: And this is David.
1: I've forgotten them.
0: Cool. All right, we'll move on.
1: Now, there's some bears in Japan.
2: Oh, okay, you've remembered now.
1: Terrorising people, attacking people. So they've had to catch them. But what it said in the article was there's 60,000 bears in Japan.
0: It's a lot of bears. It's a lot of bears.
2: Oh, wild bears.
1: Yeah.
2: Okay.
1: We didn't have any wild bears, did we?
2: We don't live in Japan.
0: No.
1: But imagine
0: we don't have any wild bears. 60,000 bears. Were you expecting the answer of that to be yes?
2: I mean, what?

0: scattered down there. Yeah.
1: I've seen Muntjacs.
2: Yeah,
3: yeah, well, everyone sees them.
1: And then they scamper off.
0: They yeah. most certainly do.
3: Yeah.
2: But yeah, no, bear. So Japan bears, they caught the bear, everyone's happy, bears yeah. come.
3: Lots of bears.
1: But there's 60,000 more out there to deal with.
2: Okay.
3: Okay. Well, we don't live in Japan, so I think we're okay. Is that some advice or a warning?
1: This is world news.
2: Oh, it's like, I think there are bears in other countries as well that we don't live in.
3: Yeah. Do we need to be fearful of those bears?
1: Just bear it in mind.
3: Oh, very good. Very good.
2: But Dom Tish, where is it? Quick.
3: Guess it. Well done, Dave.
2: All right, Dave.
3: He's so on it, isn't he?
2: Cat-like redness.
1: I've got a quiz.
3: I've got one piece, last piece of news about a roundabout. Not about a roundabout, really.
2: Oh, is that what that is?
3: Yeah, it's a roundabout.
1: You've just drawn a scribble on the board.
3: Yeah, well, I know what it is.
1: So, black holes,
3: Suffolk Police have released the stats of which is the worst set of traffic lights that people run the red lights. And it's at Martlesham on the A12 there.
2: Naughty Martlesham people.
3: I'm just going to say here, it just happens to be the roundabout that's right next to the police headquarters.
2: The main police station.
3: And I'm just going to say, is it because that you happen to be sitting there a lot more than you would do the roundabouts elsewhere?
1: Well, it's finished the traffic lights, the other day, I actually saw somebody run the red light.
2: Uh-huh. On that roundabout?
1: Because they were too busy waiting. So he's coming off the Kesgrave Main Road.
2: Yeah.
3: Well, they just went.
1: Yeah, they said, there's no one on the right-hand side. I'll just go. Yeah. What?
2: Well, I drove just through the red.
1: Yeah.
2: But there was no one there, though.
1: Well, no, but they went across the red light, and if somebody had been speeding across, I don't know, it's just... I couldn't do that, ever.
3: Well, Dave, you've got no risk appetite for anything. You can't even think about maybe moving house. Everything is too much for you.
2: You are the most cautious, safe...
3: Yes,
2: nervous frugal person I've ever met.
3: Yeah, yeah.
2: You are not Dave Danger. Somebody.
3: Yeah, Danger Dave.
2: I mean, what is it? What's the opposite of danger that also begins with D? Dave. I'll have to think about that.
3: I was thinking of a word then, and I realised it wasn't radio.
2: You're going to say you can. You've got to be careful.
1: I've got a quiz, so we need to hurry up.
3: Go on then. Hurry up. You've got loads.
1: We've
3: of
1: got
3: time.
1: A movie review to do as well.
2: That's all right, Dave. Okay. Well, do you want to introduce your song?
1: That we've used as background. Oh, yes, it's Rodney Franklin, In the Groove.
3: Oh, yeah, Rodney.
2: Rodders Franks.

0: We're talking over this now. Because it doesn't go anywhere, this song.
1: It just goes on and on and on. For...
0: It's like, fades into background.
2: It's pretty.
1: I have used it as background before.
0: Yeah.
2: Yeah. Jazz funk.
0: So have we got any local news, Dave? Do you want to keep on the local news?
2: Muck gone.
0: It's the big one. It's the football one.
1: It's the big one.
0: Kieran McKenna. Kieran McKenna's gone. He's
2: voluntarily
0: resigned. Yeah, he wants to have a little break from football. He's given a very emotional send-off. And seems very genuine that he wants to spend some time with his family. Bear in mind, he started when he was 35. It's an incredibly stressful job doing that. You get a lot of slack. You don't get any slack. You get a lot of flack. Yeah, no slack or flack.
2: No slack, flack.
0: And I think last season probably took it out of him a bit because he sort of limped over the line. If you think about his previous seasons, you know, he was on the way up, then obviously Premiership, and then went down a bit, and it's like, I think he's gone. This is hard work. There are some, however, that think it's a way of him getting out of the buyout clause. So if he would go to another club, they have to pay like $8 million, right, for him. And a lot of clubs, like Fulham, are apparently interested. They're like, nah, I'm not doing that. Which isn't a lot in actually.
2: Oh, right. He has to wait a period of time.
0: $8 million is not a lot, I wouldn't have thought, in football terms these days. I mean, players are like 30, 40 million. So I don't agree with that. A lot of people are going to ask what it is, but I don't think that. You know, if you really want someone, you're going to pay that extra $8 million, right? But some people are saying he, and it could be a valid theory, he was kind of emotionally sort of kind of done with it. So he perhaps didn't have the same gusto for it, but also realised that maybe there's a chance that he might end up getting relegated again. And that wouldn't look good on his CV.
2: Well,
0: so he's thinking, I'm just going to tap out while I'm at the top, I'll have a break, and then I'll come back. And maybe there's someone already lined up. I don't know.
2: His CV has got two promotions.
0: Oh, yeah. So his CV looks great now. Bear in mind, he went up to the Premiership.
2: Before that,
0: he got relegated, right? So he's not proven as the Premiership manager. And he wants to be. Yeah. I'm sure he'd love to manage Manchester United at some point,
2: right? He's been promoted twice.
0: Yes, but he hasn't stayed in the Premiership for one season.
2: Okay.
0: So he's not proven. So perhaps he was like, "Oh, it's going to be hard work next time."
2: I get that.
0: You know, I'll tap out now. I'll come back later, and I'll join an established Premiership club, maybe that might make it easier. Who've got more of the funds? Who are already up there? You know,
1: as long as he doesn't join them, they go straight down because that would be
0: there is that theory, and who knows, right? Okay. But there's absolutely no doubt that he loves the club. And he's left the club in a fantastic position. And in terms of, yeah, there's a lot of managers that now would very much like to manage Ipswich.
2: Have they got a caretaker?
0: Yeah, he comes and cleans the toilets caretaker and stuff manager? Like that. No, because we're not actually playing any football at the moment, so they don't need a caretaker per se. They're just going to choose someone new. There's lots of names bandied around. As soon as I sort of found out, I was like, I think Ole Gunnar Solskjaer would be good. So I'm throwing that one out there, and that's now been thrown into the ring. Not anything to do with me. A lot of people think that.
1: So
0: as well, but
1: people just rumouring.
0: Straight out it was like rumour. And yeah, everyone can say all different managers easy, I'd like to see him. I don't think it will be him, but he's been out of the game a little bit as well. But who knows? Who knows? I'd like it to be someone who is an unknown or someone that's up and coming rather than these managers that have been round to loads of different clubs and have failed.
1: And they're just riding it out.
0: They're just like, let's get Sean Dyche in. Well, yeah, right, okay, great. Mm-hmm. It'll be a bit nosy premiership. No. Right? Let's get someone in who's gonna have some fresh ideas. So.
2: What about Pep?
0: No. He's not. No.
2: Is he not available? He stepped down.
0: I think he's also taking a bit of a break.
2: Taking a rest. So, okay.
1: Yeah, fair enough.
0: So that's the big news.
1: So really, when will they need one by? Is it
0: very soon? Because
2: they want to start training for the next season.
0: They're training. You need to start buying players, working out who you need to, you know, cull. But let's be honest, they would have known about this for some time. I'm sure, right?
1: They're prepared, aren't they?
0: Yeah, Kieran obviously was, and you can go back and look at some of his interviews when he. On the last day of the season, he was probably thinking about it. So my guess is he said very early on, actually, I might be tapping out. And Ashton's got loads of irons in fires, I'm sure. So I'm pretty confident that we'll get someone announced probably next week. I'm going to say
1: That quick?
0: I think so. They've said they're not going to rush it, but I think they already kind of know.
1: All right. Well,
0: they've got a short list.
1: We will definitely see.
0: Yeah.
1: Right. Let's do your quiz, Dave, because otherwise we are going to time out here. So,
2: okay, quick quiz.
0: Yeah, but it's going to be it's a Dave quiz, isn't it?
1: It took Dave 5 minutes to make, so here we go.
2: Well, it's a combination of facts and quiz. Facts and quiz.
0: Well, that make any sense? But never mind.
2: So the World Cup, it's the 23rd FIFA World Cup.
0: Okay, that could have been one of the questions, couldn't it?
2: Running from today, 11th of June to July 19th, it's jointly hosted, as we've said, by three countries.
0: Please get on with the quiz.
2: 11 venues in the US, 3 in Mexico, and 2 venues in Canada. 48 teams.
1: Where did the question start?
2: Well, there's 48 teams. Apparently that's a lot, because last time it was only 32.
1: Okay.
2: That's leading to 104 matches, so it's quite a big tournament.
0: It's called the World Cup.
2: Yeah. Oh, I need my iPad.
1: Where's the quiz?
2: My iPad for the quiz.
0: Please, sir, can I have some more quiz?
2: Just play the tumbleweed.
0: You haven't got it. We talked about the jingle. You said we're going to run out of time.
1: Let's not.
0: This is Dave all over. He's not prepared.
1: Not even ready.
0: Not even slightly prepared.
2: Not even slightly prepared, no.
0: No, you're not.
1: What is going on? What are you doing?
2: I'm trying to find a picture.
0: What, for radio?
1: Why do you need a picture?
2: So, this is basically shout them out. I want you to shout out the venues, the name of the cities.
0: Are you going to show us a picture?
2: No, I'm looking at a picture.
0: Why?
1: What?
2: So I know the answers.
0: Right, okay, go on then.
2: So, most of them in the US, East and West Coast.
0: I'm going to have no idea.
2: And obviously, just think of big cities in Canada, for example.
0: Mexico, you can do. Yeah, okay.
2: That's the obvious one, Mexico.
0: Right, Mexico City.
2: Yeah.
1: What are we doing? What have we got to do?
2: Paul versus John.
1: Right. What's the question?
0: Is it the first person to shout out?
2: Name any venue in the World Cup.
1: What do you mean, name any city?
2: Yeah.
0: Oh, we're just naming them. Oh, sorry.
1: Los Angeles, New York, Tijuana, Toronto.
0: Ontario.
2: New York.
1: I mean, this is ridiculous, Dave.
2: Toronto, yeah.
1: What is this nonsense?
0: Miami.
2: Miami, yes.
1: Washington?
2: No, minus one.
0: Just don't get minus one. Have we had all of the Canada ones?
2: No.
0: Yep. What did we go with? Ottawa?
1: I've said Toronto.
0: Ontario.
2: There's another one.
1: Vancouver.
0: Okay. Yep, oh, good. John's got
2: Vancouver,
0: that one.
2: Vancouver, yeah.
0: Chicago, we've had that one, have we?
2: That isn't in it.
0: No, okay.
1: Where's the minus one?
0: Detroit. Oh, okay.
2: This is crazy. Detroit.
1: This is hodgepodge.
0: No, okay.
1: Where else have we got?
2: J.R. Ewing as a clue.
0: Dallas.
2: Yeah.
0: Landing at Dallas International.
2: Yeah.
1: Well, we need another clue, Dave.
0: Yeah, hang on. No, we've got Boston. We had that one, haven't we?
2: Boston is right, yeah.
0: Oh, thank you.
2: This one here is kind of down south and was a venue for the Olympics.
0: Texas.
2: Olympics?
1: Down south.
2: Olympics held in America?
0: I don't remember any of that stuff.
1: I don't remember that.
0: Mississippi, Maine.
1: A southern one.
2: The man from?
0: Uncle.
1: Del Monte.
0: Montreal. We've had that. That's in Canada.
2: Atlanta.
1: The man from Atlanta?
2: Yeah, is it man from Atlantis? Not close.
0: Well, what is it?
1: It's Atlanta.
2: Atlanta.
0: What's that got to do with the man from Uncle?
1: Dave got
2: the
1: confused.
2: Man from Atlantis.
0: I don't even know what that is.
2: That's a TV program.
0: When was it made?
1: It's from the 60s, and it's the wrong title for the wrong thing.
0: Anyway. Okay. Have we got any more? How many more are there to do?
2: It's about 3 or 4.
0: Minnesota.
2: No.
0: You've
2: got to get... These are weird places.
0: Oh, are they?
1: Right, so okay. we're going to need something.
0: Is there one beginning with an L?
2: There's one named after a fish. Beginning with M.
1: In America?
2: Yep.
1: Begins with M, names after a fish.
0: Oh, I've got to get this. Keep us on air.
1: You're the fish person.
0: Yeah, I'm trying to think.
2: It's in Mexico. I can't see where the line is.
0: Oh, my word.
2: Anyway.
0: No, hang on.
2: We'll call it there because the time's
0: running. Mullet.
2: Yes, that's correct.
0: No, it isn't, Dave. What's the name of the fish?
2: Monterey.
0: Oh, of course.
1: Is that Mexico?
2: Yeah.
1: Is that Mexico?
2: Yeah. Yeah. So 1, 2, 3.
0: It's Monterrey, though, not Monterrey.
2: Unless you're telling me that you've read that wrong. Oh, you both got three.
0: Oh, there you go. Isn't that amazing? Yeah.
1: There's a little bit chaotic, as you would say, Dave.
2: Yeah. There's no prep.
1: No.
0: Well, that is a shock to everyone.
1: Yeah.
2: Anyway, the World Cup is ongoing.
1: I think what we'll do is there's no point to talk about back rooms now because we've not enough time for that. So we'll roll back rooms to next week.
0: Yeah. We'll play. Whose song is it next?
1: It's going to be this one here.
0: Talk head thing.
1: Talking Heads.
0: Yeah, okay, go on then.
1: We'll do a little bit of Talking Heads. We'll say goodbye. Bye.
0: Hope you enjoyed that quiz. Oh, yeah.

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1: A lot of people can't believe it. 2026. 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

afternoon. A great way, like I always say, a great way to start your week and going into the weekend. Hopefully he's going to come over and join me in a few minutes.

0: and welcome back to Calypso Kitchen. And this afternoon, once again, our special guest is the one and only NCK.
1: I have to put people right on this. Dawn wasn't listening to me. She was busy watching MasterChef.
0: Yes. So I missed my 3 o'clock dedication.
1: Yeah.
0: But that's the good thing about technology is that you can always listen again.
1: Yes.
0: So that will be on the top of my list to listen to that, to listen to Soul Stepping this afternoon. And
1: tell you what,
0: dedication.
1: Listeners at home, she listens to her own show rather than mine.
0: That's not true. Come on. That's not true.
1: So, yeah, I can't disagree with that because listening back to yourself makes... perfect.
0: Yeah, exactly. Yeah, so it's good. So, obviously with Calypso Kitchen, and for those who are new listeners, predominantly I play soca music and old school Calypso, predominantly from like the 60s, 70s, maybe even 80s. Some of those old Calypsonians that our Windrush generation would have grown up with. Even went to school with,
1: yeah,
0: and even
1: cases.
0: Went out, yeah, and probably were in the road marches as well. But what I wanted to say this was to give the Master Chef a huge congratulations. Her name is Janae Gibson, and she won Master Chef this year. She's a British Jamaican, Jamaican background. But born in the UK. She's quite a young girl, actually. She's about 26, 27, I think. And, you know, the thing is, I think, Nick, you would really like some of the dishes that she produced throughout the show. She's got, it seems like she's been a little bit of a traveller. So she combined it, you know, her Caribbean heritage with, you know, some of the other... some of the countries that she'd visited, like Mexico and Thailand, and she combined those dishes together to create something very special for herself. And I think that's what brought her the trophy in MasterChef. I don't know if any of you out there saw the program, but also what brought a smile to my face, my brother Charles, he got on the phone and he said, "You have to watch MasterChef. It's being filmed, part of it is being, I think it was the semi-finals, had been filmed in Antigua."
1: Oh, so was he in attendance?
0: No, he wasn't. Charles and Ivy, they were obviously back home, but it's just the fact that they'd been to Antigua, and he sort of gave me a phone call and said, you know, Master Chef, which I think that was because of the finals, was basically... they actually had the finals in Antigua, so those contestants were able to have a little bit of a guideline. They were able to prepare some Antiguan dishes and kind of get to know a little bit of culinary experiences there.
1: So they had a selfie done with Andy Oliver, didn't they?
0: Who's that? Charles?
1: Yeah.
0: Oh, I don't know. I really don't know. But
1: yeah,
0: Andy
1: showed
0: Oliver.
1: Me.
0: Oh,
1: the
0: no.
1: Airport.
0: No. That wasn't Andy.
1: Oh, right.
0: Andy was actually prepared going to, I think Andy was a special guest in Antigua in the month of May.
1: Okay.
0: They basically they wanted to celebrate. I think every year they're going to be celebrating the culinary experiences of Antigua and Barbuda. And so one of the events, Andy Oliver was going to be a special guest along with two other British chefs from the UK. And I'm guessing that their background was from Antigua as well. And Charles and Ivy, I think they met them at the airport. But I think for Andy, basically, she was going to be preparing some food while she was there during that culinary month. But going back to the MasterChef event, some of the dishes that the young girl had, her name is Janae Gibson, was able to produce. She did, you'll like this, Nick, she did tiger king prawns spiced with paprika.
1: Oh, okay. Appealing to the Hungarian in me. Yeah.
0: That's right, yeah. And she actually served that with a mango and habanero sauce. So here is where that little twist is. You've got like paprika,
1: mango and habanero. How does that work?
0: Well, I think what she actually did, she did like a sauce, like a blended sauce. I think the habanero just gives it that little bit of a bite.
1: Yeah,
0: it gives the mango sauce a little bit of a bite. And I remember she grilled the king prawns as well.
1: Okay.
0: So I think that was quite interesting, that combination of paprika, mango and habaneros. She also did, now I don't know about you, you're not going to like this one, because she did like a ravioli style pasta dish, and it contained a rabbit ragu. And I know that's not of your calling.
1: No, I mean, you rarely hear of rabbit used in many recipes nowadays.
0: Yeah. I know
1: it used to be when times were tough during the war, rabbit meat was quite popular.
0: Yeah, that's right. I think some of the restaurants, when it comes to maybe fine dining, they're still very much into wild game. So you are going to find it, like you said, it's not as popular as how it used to be.
1: I would imagine the further out and into the country you go, the more prevalent it is.
0: Yeah.
1: Because there are a lot more rabbits.
0: Yes, and I think it's still being used out there, but not maybe as popular as it was. But yes, so she made a rabbit ragu, and she made a pasta to go with it. The other dish that she made was a red snapper, and she served that with some like pickled vegetables on the side. Do you think you'd go for that one?
1: Yes, I would give that a go.
0: Yeah, I think red snapper, those tropical fishes like grouper as well, and there's another one, mai mai. Those types of fishes are just so abundant in the Caribbean Sea.
1: You can get them in any good Caribbean or Asian supermarket, can't
0: you? Yes, you can, yeah. I think sometimes you'll be lucky. I know there's one store here in Ipswich that has got like a meat counter,
1: yeah,
0: and they've also got like maybe a small fish counter as well, but predominantly a lot of that type of fish is going to come frozen.
1: Yeah,
0: but you would be able to find it in some of the Asian or Caribbean
1: it's nice stores. For a change, isn't it?
0: Yeah, definitely. And she actually, and another thing that was a star for her as well is, and this is not going to be on your favourite dishes, Nick. This was, she did a peri-peri poussin. And a poussin is like a small baby chicken.
1: Oh, yeah. I've heard that term before. Yeah. It doesn't really appeal to me, that. But, yeah.
0: No. But it was interesting to know that she used that variety of bird as opposed to the traditional peri-peri chicken that we're all sort of accustomed to. So yeah, she had a good little spin on some of the dishes that she produced, and so I just wanted to sort of basically say congratulations to her and in her career adventures as she goes forward. So with that, I'm gonna come up with some more. This is another soca tune, and we'll be right back.

0: Right, so hope you enjoyed those two last Calypso songs, the very popular Byron Lee and the Dragonaires with Walk and Wind. And the second one was Bum Bum Bidum Bum Bum Bum Bidum, and that was by Shadow. So Nick's gonna give us an announcement coming up.
1: Nick is, if the announcement hadn't disappeared from his screen, it's back. Right, so Sickle Cell Supper presents Trisonet 6.

0: problems quickly. Sickle Cell Suffolk presents a variety show in aid of World Sickle Cell Day. This is taking place on the 19th of June 2026, which is, I believe, Friday week, at the Westgate Ward Social Club, 70 Victoria Street, Ipswich, IP12J. Doors open at 6:30 p.m. The show starts from 7:00 p.m. until 10:00 p.m. and then there's a dance until midnight. So they are proposing to have a singer, a magician. I'll just list what I got there. Angelina Kwamina MBE, Darian Prophecy, Ed Crater the Magician, this is going a bit crazy on my screen here, please bear with me.
1: Okay.
0: Right, so yeah, Janeway, Tapping Sinclair, The Singing Bean Man, that's worth the price of admission alone, isn't it? And TRG, admission £7.50 for 11 to 15 years, £3.50 for kids, adults £12, and under. 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There, if you are lucky enough to have one of the PDF flyers on WhatsApp or Instagram, there's a QR code you can scan which will get you to where you need to go to purchase tickets.
1: Right, and I think that was a worthy cause as well, the Sickle Cell World Sickle Cell Day. So on June the 19th, if you are free that evening, pop along. There's going to be raffles as well, is that correct?
0: Yes, I failed to mention that.
1: Yeah, but, you might be able to pick up a couple of prizes along the way.
0: Yeah.
1: And we've also got a couple of events coming up this month. We've got our very own NCK going to be down at Felixstowe on Saturday, along with, is that DJ Entice?
0: Yes.
1: Yeah, and so fingers crossed it will be a sunny day for the both of you.
0: Yeah, I'm hoping it will be better than last Saturday. It's forecast is looking good, but you know how forecasts go.
1: That's it. And don't forget, we've got the Windrush events coming up. There's going to be one on the 20th of June. That one starts from Lancia Park. There'll also be a parade. And the second one, which is the official Windrush day, that will be on Monday, the 22nd. So we'll get back to you on some more details concerning both of the Windrush events.
0: Well, ICR are broadcasting live from the second event.
1: Yes, that's right.
0: I'm getting quite excited about that.
1: Yeah, I think so. I think it's going to be a pretty good day, actually.
0: Yeah, yeah.
1: You know, to be able to be down there and get amongst the people.
0: Despite them being at the disadvantage of actually holding the event whenever the 22nd falls, it can quite often be a weekday. They're usually well attended, aren't they?
1: Yeah, I think so. I think it's very important.
0: It's the location.
1: Yeah, I think, and there's going to be people passing through town as well.
0: Sure.
1: People who aren't aware of the Windrush generation. So, you know, it brings their attention. So it's in the perfect spot. But I'm going to come up with another song here. This is Dr. Cassandra by Gabby.

Right, so I've got some details here concerning the Windrush 78. So the first event is on Saturday, the 20th of June, 2026, and it's starting from 11 a.m. until late. The parade starts at 11 a.m. at starting from Clapgate Lane to the festival grounds, which will then start from 12 p.m. till 5 p.m. at Lancia Park. There will be live music, food stalls. There'll be food stalls, family activities, and there will also be a remembrance for the Windrush generation. And after, at 5:30 until late, there'll be an after party at the Golden Hind in collaboration with Reminisce. So yeah, that definitely would kick off your weekend if you're looking for something to do. That's on Saturday, the 20th of June. And let's just find this other. Give me one second. Yeah, talk amongst yourselves for a minute. And so on Monday, the 22nd of June, this is the Suffolk Windrush again. And this event starts from 12 till 4:30 p.m. And they'll be having The Sounds of Steel, Cherise Phillips, and Nero De Monte. And there'll also be our ICR will be broadcasting live. Now, this event is going to be held at the Cornhill, and that's at Ipswich Town Centre. So for those of you that are foot trafficking, walking around the town, do come over and pay us a visit and just kind of learn about what the Windrush generation did, especially families who came to Ipswich back in the mid-60s, even earlier than that, mid-60s and 70s. It's going to be a wonderful afternoon. The sun will be out and, you know, you'll hear some great music as well. So I'm going to give you this one this afternoon. This is Rihanna with Dreams of My Mother's Land.

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4: A lot of people can't believe it. 2026. 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

show. The show you're listening to this evening is called Unapologetically Spontaneous. We make no apologies, have no idea, no plan, we're going to play. The date is the 11th of June 2026. First tracks we heard from Jamiroquai, Deeper Underground. Then Amy Winehouse, Back to Black. Then we heard Marvel State track called Other Side. That's a track by Faith No More called I Started a Joke.

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This is A-Track letting you know you are in tune to Echo 45 Sound System with DJ Ease.

You've got SRFM Irish Community Radio. The name of the show you listen to is called Unapologetically Spontaneous. We're making apologies, having no idea and no plan what we're going to play. Last tracks we heard from Stone Roses, Fool's Gold, Nightmares on Wax, True, then Ezra Collective, track called Welcome to My World, and the Santana track called Maria Maria.

You've got ICR on a 5.7. The name of the show listening to is called Under Project, these 4-10 years. Last tracks we heard from Amado Mariam, General Azzi, Fire, So Fly. Then we heard Radiohead, the track called The Bends, the track by Rubber Plant, Ayers and Krauss, the track called The Price of Love.

covering tonight's show to a conclusion. Thank you for listening. Everybody was talking to me like I was a child. That last track was Status Quo, Dear John. We've put a proposed track called Bottle of Smoke. Thank you for listening. Hopefully see you next time, Thursday 11 till 12.